0: 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So how do you know when a guy is an absolute player?
1: I think how you know when a player is a player is the way they act towards you, and they act towards a different girl when you're not on site, but you see from afar. You know what I'm talking about, though, right?
0: Okay, I don't know what you're talking about. 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
1: I'm going to be honest with you. They are, though. They really are.
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And he found himself one. Zoe Kravitz apparently spent $600,000 on a wedding, like an engagement ring type thing. And people are saying it's like cheap considering he's worth so much. But I'm like, dude, $600,000. If you're spending over $10,000 on an engagement ring, that's crazy. Where you need to chill, relax. 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

my name is Colt. I work at Hits 96.1. At the beginning of the year, I said Zara Larsson was going to be the it girl of 2026. And people were like, what are you talking about? What do you mean? I'm like, this is what I'm talking about. This is exactly what I mean. Midnight Sun is on.

Well, I was telling my wife, I was like, it's crazy that it costs $27 to fill up my lawnmower gas tank. You know what I mean? Like, what is happening, dude? We got that gas cash if you're feeling stressed. $1,000 on Hits 96.1 in less than 10. I could

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0: your man. You were arguing. You were fighting. And then what did you throw at him?
1: Like samurai swords.
0: Okay, pause. You threw a set of samurai swords at your husband.
1: Well, he wasn't my husband then. He was just my boyfriend.
0: But he married you after that?
1: That was the last fight we had. I mean, it was over something stupid.
0: Well, yeah, I would never argue with you again if I wanted to live either.
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whoa, what's happening? Don't be all sad about not being able to see Olivia Rodrigo. We got your tickets. You can win on Hits 96.1. 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

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I know.

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3: I used to think about immature things. 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Are you gonna call me like you said you would? Is this really your real phone number?

about a conservative regular girl that still can beat a chest. Thorough as f- don't need your chest. Psychic can reach a chest. Zodiac sign, it must be a Gemini moon, cause we about to go half. Mistakenly, nobody been in a bag, but how many bodies done been in her bag?

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2: Yo, it's Angelina on the new hit list. Everybody else was also on the couch, right? Adam Sandler, pajamas, messy bun, hot Cheetos in hand, judging all the looks at the Met Gala. I met Angelina on air. That was definitely me. But let me tell you, one thing about Doja Cat, her face card never declined. She looked so good at the Met Gala. She joked that her dress was silicone, including her breasts. I love that. She definitely gave this. Gorgeous on the new hit list.

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1: Listen, get you someone that loves you the way Alex Warren loves his wife. Every time I get on TikTok or Instagram, they truly make me sick. They're so cute. He's always serenading her, dedicating all those songs to her. Elle's Fever Dream on the new hit list. I'm at Angelina on air. Harry Styles, American Girls.

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1: I just love Rihanna. She ate once again at the Met Gala. She truly owns the Met Gala. D'Angelina, the new hit list. This is also Beyonce's first time attending in 10 years. You know what happened last time? She was in that thing. But I love that Rihanna, they joked where she was going after the Met Gala. She was like, we're going to Beyonce and Jay-Z's after party. Like, there is only one after party. Duh.
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1: Drop Dead from Olivia Rodrigo. 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Yo, if you missed that, definitely check out her monologue. We got it reposted at New Hit List. And she's going on tour. Yeah, she's having two shows in my city. I'm definitely trying to be there.
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1: She did again. It's Tyla and Zara Larsson on the new hit list. What up, I'm Angelina. Appreciate you hanging out, discovering new music with me. Hit that follow for us so you can really be tapped in at New Hit List on socials. I met Angelina on air. It's been so real. Let me tell you, the FOMO's been real, seeing all the romantic tour clips all over socials. I need to be at the show. We're ending it, I was going to say, kicking it off with Risk It All on the new hit list.

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23: Showbiz Shelley, 750 in the showdown. Five questions. You can win that money to start your Wednesday in a little bit. Bella Hameen is
1: here on the phone and the text. 855-591-1035. Hit us up anytime all morning there. Game Show Wednesday is on this morning. Definitely going to be Paulina. Kiki Karaoke. 750 with Showbiz Shelley, as I mentioned in the showdown. A new waiting by the phone. Why did somebody get ghosted? Of course, we'll get to the entertainment report headline. Fun fact. It's all coming up. It's the Fred Show. Welcome to Wednesday. We're glad you're here. I had a

0: Ever been left waiting by the phone? It's the Fred Show.
1: Hey, Jordan.
2: Yeah.
1: Good morning. Welcome to the show. It's waiting by the phone, trying to figure out why this woman, Rachel, is not calling you. We need to know, though, how did you guys meet? Tell us about any dates you've been on and then where things are now.
2: Yeah, well, things are not good now. She's not getting back to me, but we met out at a bar, actually, out drinking, having fun. I thought she was cute. I asked for her number. She gave it to me. I hit her up the next day and reached out about, you know, going out and grabbing some drinks. And she said yes. And it was all good. But since then, I just haven't been able to get in touch with her, and I have no idea why.
1: Okay. You met in the wild, and we talk about this all the time on Waiting by the Phone. It's pretty rare these days that people approach each other and talk in person, and then they can kind of vibe check, because the dating apps, you don't really know. You might match, you might chat, but then in person it could be different. But in this case, you kind of, everybody knew what they were getting into. So then when you go on the date, you're thinking, I got a little bit of a head start here. And you felt that there was good chemistry on that date as well. So you're surprised that she's not interested in another date.
2: Yeah. We hit it off. The vibe check went well when we met, and we had drinks and laughed and had a good date. But I have no idea what happened. She's just not responding. I'm at a loss of words, really. I don't know what happened.
1: Well, allow us to put your mind at ease, because we'll give Rachel a call. You'll be on the phone, and I don't want you to say anything right at first. We'll try and get some information for you. At some point, you're welcome to jump in, and the hope is always, and it doesn't happen very often. It has happened a few times. I think I can count on less than two hands the number of times in all these years, but it does occasionally happen where we're able to sort of figure out what's up and set you guys up on another date, and that's our hope here, all right?
2: Yeah, no, I appreciate it. Sounds great.
1: Let's see what happens next. Part two of Waiting by the Phone.

0: Good morning. It's the Fred Show, part two of Waiting by the Phone. Hey, Jordan.
1: Yeah.
0: Welcome back. Let's call this woman Rachel, who you met out in person at a bar, asked her out, got her number, asked her out. You guys went out for drinks later. You thought the date went well. You walked away from the date thinking this is great. Everything's going very well. And you'll see her again. So you reached out to try and set up what I guess would be a second formal date. She has not responded to you. You feel as though you're being ghosted. You would like to know what's up.
1: Yeah, that's all I'd like.
0: All right, let's call her now. Good luck, Jordan.
1: Thank you.
2: Hello.
0: Hi, is this Rachel?
2: This is she.
0: Hey, Rachel, good morning. My name is Fred, and I'm calling from the Fred Show, the morning radio show. The whole crew is here, and I have to tell you that we are on the radio right now, and I would need your permission to continue with the call. You can hang up anytime, but can we chat for a couple of minutes about something?
2: I'll do it. I'm
0: okay, she'll
2: a little
0: do
2: nervous,
0: it.
2: But okay.
0: I mean, in fairness, I would wonder what was coming next, too. But we're calling on behalf of a guy named Jordan, who you met in person. Oh. Okay, you know Jordan. You guys met in person and then went on a date. So he called us and he told us this story about how you met. And he says that you guys went on a great date and he felt that the chemistry was there. And I'm paraphrasing here, but he was expecting that he would see you again. He says he's reached out for another date. You're not responding. So there's a disconnect here because it sounds like you didn't have a good time. What happened?
2: Well, he insulted me. Well, my entire career, actually.
0: He insulted you?
2: Yes.
0: How did he insult you?
2: I'm a teacher, and while we're getting to know each other on the date, he asked me what I did, but his response is what did it. Like, he starts laughing and says, what's that saying again? Those who can do, those who can't teach, right?
3: Ooh.
0: What? Well, I mean, yeah. What? You don't say that to a teacher. Like,
3: so messed up.
4: Yeah.
0: Why would you say that to someone with whom you're trying to make a good impression? Hey, that thing you do, you know, like, yeah, the whole profession's kind of whack, you know.
4: I've never heard people diss teachers. Like, this is new for me. And that's so wild. You got to be a real weirdo to do that.
0: Yeah, that's very insulting. Yeah.
3: Fred, it's like when people, like, diss radio, you've said on dates before.
0: Oh, yeah, you're
3: like,
0: that's my I don't job. Listen to the radio. I'm like, well, that's... That's cool because I'm paying for this and with the money that I made from the thing you don't use. And then, by the way, when you call me a month later, ask me for Taylor Swift tickets, I guess radio's not so bad after all, is it?
4: Right.
0: Or like when I take you on another date or a trip or something, right. It's, oh, and buy you a gift or whatever. Mm. Yeah, all that money is from that thing that you don't do. Okay, let me bring Jordan in.
2: Yeah.
0: Jordan, and I'm sorry, Rachel, that I forgot to tell you that Jordan is here. I'm very forgetful. Maybe you saw that one coming, but... why, Jordan, would you say something like that? And then why are you calling

0: especially to someone who's proud to be a teacher, as Rachel is. Why would you diss the profession of a person with whom you're trying to make a good impression and go on romantic dates with?
1: Well, no, I wasn't even trying to diss her. Like I said,
0: what were you trying to say then?
1: I was just saying, you know, that's like, you know, I'm just reiterating the saying I heard that, you know, people that can't do teach. And, you know, I don't know.
0: Right. So you're saying to her that she can't do whatever it is that she teaches, that she's incapable of like achieving more. That's not a nice thing to say. And you don't even know, don't know enough about her to even be able to say something like that. It's an insult.
1: No, listen, I think it's what she does is adorable. I give her a lot of credit for it.
0: Oh, here we go.
1: Adorable?
0: You're making this worse.
1: Oh, my God.
0: There's a self-awareness issue here because you clearly don't realize that the things that you're saying are not helping your cause. Adorable?
1: I'm complimenting her. I'm telling her that it's a cool thing, you know? I mean, I don't know. What do you want me to do? Like, tell her it sucks? I don't know what you want me to say.
0: Well, you kind of... Okay. This guy's
2: see, nothing.
0: Not, yeah, he's not getting it. She's obviously passionate about her job and cares about it. So I would only say really nice, enabling, positive things about, you know, how much you admire teachers or how much teachers have made a difference in your life or you know, how it's a selfless job or
2: thank you for doing that.
0: Or many of the things that people should be saying. But anyway, you didn't do that. You didn't do that, did you? Rachel, would you like to go out with Jordan again? I know the answer, but I'll ask the question.
1: Yeah. I'm going to say no.
3: Yeah.
0: Well, thank you for being a teacher, by the way. We have a lot of teachers who listen.
1: We've all
0: been influenced by teachers. We appreciate what you guys do. The fact that he doesn't realize what he said was a diss is confounding to me. But anyway, Jordan, it's not going to work out. Good luck out there, ma'am.
1: Yeah.
4: Get up. Wake up.
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7: Despite months of dating rumors, I am hearing that Tom Brady won't appear or even be mentioned in influencer Alex Earle's upcoming Netflix reality show. If you didn't know, she is having a show coming, if you're into that sort of thing.
15: Having a show coming. She has a show coming.
7: Okay, she has a show coming, you guys. Hello.
15: There's a show that's coming.
7: something is coming. Something's loading. He simply hasn't come up during filming, even though they were spotted together multiple times earlier this year in same parts. Remember, he was rubbing her back. Then also at those Super Bowl parties, fueling speculation that they were dating. I mean, maybe just having some fun. Instead, the show will focus heavily on her breakup from NFL player Braxton Berrios and her life navigating dating and single life afterwards. Of course, her crazy blended family. If you don't know, her dad was cheating on her, had an affair on her mom with a famous escort who hooked up with like a politician, and they're still together, but somehow they have found it in their hearts to put everything aside, and now they do everything together. So like the mom's boyfriend comes, the mom comes, and then the dad and the escort, and it's a whole thing. So that'll be interesting to say.
15: They're all together, the four of them?
7: So not as a couple, but they do like holidays together. They travel together.
15: Wow.
7: It's like that mom has the most forgiveness in her heart that I have ever seen in my life. But
15: and I want to know, like, how do you get an escort to just go with you?
7: You know
15: what I mean? Like, how do you turn? I mean, it's a little early for this, but how do you turn that out? Like, you know what? The experience was so good that you no longer want it. This is no longer your job. Like, I now work for you. You know?
7: Yeah. I mean, I think it's probably his money. They're both attractive, yeah, they live on like a big house, have a ton like goats and stuff. I don't know. They're kind of interesting. But I do think she will bring up the Alex Cooper stuff. I'm hoping, fingers crossed. And by the way, I did find out how she was in the damn Bad Bunny casita, because we were all wondering, like, why is Alex there? Dave Grutman, you may know, he owns a bunch of, restaurants in Miami. And he has... Okay, hold on.
15: Are you okay?
7: No.
15: I know you got attacked by a duck yesterday, I don't know. I want to make sure that there's no, like, were you on that cruise ship? Was the duck on the cruise ship? No. Do you have that hantavirus thing going on? Are you okay?
7: No, I'm not.
15: Should we put you on that cruise ship?
7: We went very hard for Cinco de Mayo. I got allergies, yada, yada. But she was in the casita because Bad Bunny and Dave Grutman have a restaurant together. And so because of the Netflix show that Dave Grutman is also producing, his first show he's producing, he asked Benito, can she be in the casita? So that's how that happened. It was bothering me. Blake Lively and Justin Baldoni have settled their long-running legal battle, like I told you yesterday, tied to the movie It Ends With Us. But according to Variety, no money changed hands in the settlement. And this dispute, of course, you know how it all started. He denied the allegations. Over time, the judge dismissed large portions of Blake's side. But I am hearing that this legal battle may not be over. There's some legal issues that are still pending, which is driving me nuts. This is like the longest legal situation that I don't want to talk about, but I guess I have to because it's in the news. And lastly, a former bodyguard and close friend of Michael Jackson claimed that Michael was obsessed with Beyonce and wanted to marry her. Is this known in the Beehive?
20: No. Okay. Who made this up?
7: A former bodyguard, he's been talking. He said he couldn't understand how Jay-Z ended up with her and even went to a party just because he heard she would be there.
15: Michael Jackson couldn't figure out how Jay-Z and Beyonce wound up together?
20: I mean, many of us can't figure that out, but we're happy it happened. And
15: well, I can see that one more than I can see Michael Jackson and Beyonce.
20: Really?
15: Beyonce and Michael Jackson?
20: I feel like the age difference is what is weird, but I mean, Michael was that guy.
15: That's the thing you think that kept Beyonce away from Michael Jackson?
20: I feel like Michael...
15: It wasn't the monkeys in the amusement park?
20: Michael can get any girl he wants.
15: Really?
20: Ooh. Yes.
7: He couldn't have got me, probably, but shout out.
20: Michael, back in the day, he wasn't for, like, our age. But your mama probably would have went for Michael.
7: Yeah.
20: Your mama, too.
7: Damn.
20: And my mom.
7: You're talking about my mom. And
15: My mom wanted to get with Luther Vandross too, and I don't know that he was interested in that.
20: And he wasn't, so. Allegedly. Yeah.
15: Yeah. So.
7: Oh,
15: yeah.
7: Damn. Yeah.
20: Whoa. Luther was down, girl.
15: I think Luther was family. Yeah. Okay. Your family, not mine. But yeah.
7: Man.
15: No, but so I don't know if that's a good example. Wow. My mom.
7: Actually, and that's what your mom wants for her next marriage.
15: She wants if Luther Vandross were alive and would marry my mom, I think the two of them would be very happy together listening to Here and Now.
7: Yes. Let me get out of this before we stop spilling more dead people's tea.
15: I didn't know that it was much of a secret. But right. Yeah.
7: No, but we're talking Michael. I don't know. But.
15: That surprises me. I mean, yes, I'm sure in the 80s, Michael got his fair share, but I don't know. Beyonce and Michael, you're right. I mean, how old was he when he died? I mean,
7: wasn't he super shy and like was a virgin for a long time, or am I making that up?
15: I don't know that he was for everybody. Okay. He was probably for a lot of people, but
1: I mean, for Michael.
15: Who did Michael Jackson date?
7: Yeah, that's a good. Oh, well, I mean, Lisa Marie Presley, iconically, when they had that weird kiss.
1: Diana Ross.
7: And people didn't believe that they were doing it. And when people would ask them, even though they were married, they would be awkward about it. Yeah. They'd be like, of course. Yeah.
15: It's like they dated high profile women, Tatum O'Neal, Brooke Shields, Lisa Marie Presley. And close relationship with Diana Ross and Elizabeth Taylor.
7: Elizabeth Taylor.
15: Oh, yeah, okay. maybe.
7: Well, there you go. If you want to catch up on anything you missed from this show, I mean, today's going to be wild. I can already tell. Fred Show on demand on the free iHeartRadio app.
15: We had a Cinco de Mayo party. It was on the radio some places. And if it wasn't on the radio where you are, you'd consider yourself lucky. However, I'm going through the text messages that people, I guess, were sending
7: while
15: we were doing that yesterday.
21: No.
15: It's mostly positive.
21: Okay.
15: Like one person says, the way that I just sat in my car on my lunch break, seriously considering saying my car broke down so I can come hang out with you guys.
21: Oh.
15: Please do something again like this in the future. Missing you guys. You guys sound... You sound drunk. Someone said. We'll tell you about that in just a minute. It may be a rough show today because we definitely had a nice Cinco de Mayo. It was a very nice time at Jason's favorite restaurant in his backyard. The rest of us had to commute 8 hours to get there in traffic. But Jason walked home. So it's like, hey, you know what? That's fine. It was the best event we've ever done. Bounce house, fireworks at the end. It was crazy. You really put your all into it.
21: Yep.
15: But for some reason, we were leaving, and I walk outside, and Kaylin has blood streaming down her nose. And my boss is standing there, and I said, what did you do? And just adjacent to Kaylin, in the little patio area of the restaurant that wasn't a patio yet, because it's not the season, whatever. And there's a little, window box where maybe, flowers would go or something.
21: Yeah, like a plant.
15: And there's a goose laying in there. And I'm told that you apparently tried to pet the goose.
7: Well, her name is Pepita, I'm learning. And apparently, hand up, that's on me.
15: My bad on Pepita. I'm sorry about it. I should have known that.
7: I did not know that they had a house goose. However, I just wanted to see, and you're right. I
15: look over, I'm like, that's an actual duck. What are you doing?
7: Why did you guys leave me alone for 2 seconds?
15: So you went over and tried to pet Pepita?
7: Well, I wanted to see if there were babies in there.
15: Well, that would be one reason you wouldn't want to go over to Pepita.
7: I do understand, and I'm saying hand up, that's on me. You are right. You cannot reason with a bird. I thought you could.
15: Certainly not a bird that's got birdies with it.
7: I wanted to say hi and check her out and talk to her, and you guys left me alone, unsupervised.
15: So
7: and
15: she this bit is your what nose? Happened.
7: Yeah. Pepita took a big chunk out of my nose, and I may have rabies. Have you seen my nose?
15: It's possible.
7: Why are you here and not at urgent care?
15: You're foaming a little at the mouth. I don't know if that's normal. Go to the vet.
7: It's a wild animal,
15: go
7: baby.
15: To the vet.
21: Go to the vet.
7: Are you okay?
15: You don't go to the vet if you're.
7: Well,
15: you go to
7: the animal.
15: Emergency. We go to a real doctor.
7: Well,
15: Pepita would go to the vet.
7: Where is Pepita? Pepita is at Peppy.
1: Where is she? Are we sure?
21: Yeah.
15: But you walked over doing a duck protecting its eggs, and then you got bitten by said duck.
7: I wanted to be friends, and you, again, you can't leave me alone for too long. I will get injured.
15: It was such a surreal thing that I look over, and I'm like, is that a real goose?
21: Yes.
15: And is Kaylin bleeding?
7: Now, I will say, Pepita, you could have chosen a less, high traffic area. I mean, people are mostly drunk coming out of Pepe's.
15: Honestly, I wouldn't have believed it was real unless I'm like... Like, why are you bleeding? I look over, and at my eye level is a goose and its long ass neck looking over, what are you idiots doing? Leave me alone. Oh, yeah.
7: She was hissing at me afterwards. Yeah. I was like, girl, I apologize. Mad.
15: And Paulina wants you to go to the vet.
7: I do need to go to the vet. I have rabies.
1: I don't.
15: This is a real story, and only with my friends, and only on Cinco de Mayo. Friends.

0: it's the Fred Show. Cinco de Mayo got me. That's all I can say. That's the home break. That's it.
1: Period.
0: You're right over there, Kay?
2: I'm good. Yeah, I don't really know where I am, but I'm good.
0: We did a show Cinco de Mayo lunch yesterday.
1: Yeah.
0: Part of which was heard on the radio for some reason in some places. I really don't know why we decided to include microphones and a radio station.
1: Yeah, that was a bad move.
0: Was it really entertaining? I don't know. I mean, it probably was awful. But if I'm driving down the road at, 12:30 on Cinco de Mayo and I hear these guys having a heck of a time, I don't know. I mean, The place was very busy. It was a suburban Mexican food restaurant that we took over. Jason's favorite.
1: Yes.
0: I've never seen Jason more engaged in any event that we've ever done than the one at his favorite Friday, Saturday, sometimes Thursday, I would imagine occasionally Sunday haunt. I mean, how would you describe it for the folks who didn't hear and didn't see?
1: Yeah, I mean, I think it may have been the best day of my life.
0: Oh, well, there are some photos that might... You sort of... you're butt-shaking the entire restaurant. I'm trying to be nice. It's very early.
2: Butt-shaking.
0: Yeah, I'm trying to...
1: Butt-shaking.
0: Yeah.
1: Yeah, I was. I was butt-shaking all over that place.
2: All your people were there.
0: Yeah.
1: Everyone was there.
2: We just needed your parents.
1: You were there, and everyone was there.
0: And then your partner, Mike the mechanic, actually shut the garage down for the rest of the day so that he could go... This man can consume more mudslide drinks. So there's a drink they have there that's essentially an ice cream sundae with vodka and Kahlua or something.
2: Yeah. In a soup bowl on a stick.
0: And it's in the biggest
1: chalice.
0: Yes. And I personally watched him consume at least two, which had to have been a gallon of ice cream. No problem.
1: And that bless that man's stomach and his lactose tolerance, because he doesn't even have an issue. If I had like a sip of that, you wouldn't see me.
0: I wouldn't be here today.
1: If I had
0: one of those, I would have needed to call off for the rest of the week.
1: Yeah.
0: Yeah. Like, there's no way. We're not even getting through the rest of the broadcast. Like, if I had,
1: Right. We're in an emergency situation at that point.
0: Absolutely. Yes. Uh-huh. But yeah, I mean, I don't know if it was a fever dream, Kiki, but I think I met Helena.
3: Yeah, you did. I couldn't believe
0: Mom.
3: I was very shocked. Like, what is she doing here?
0: Yeah,
3: she took
0: and your
3: off
0: brother.
3: Work. Yes.
2: That was so sweet.
0: I believe they were there.
3: Yeah, they were there.
2: I believe.
0: Moments of it are coming back to me. But it was a very fun Cinco. I hope you had just as much fun as Jason did on Cinco de Mayo. And the photos are up. You can see on our social, Fred Show Radio. Happy, Cinco de Mayo is happier than the 6th of May, I can tell you that. I need a lot of coffee, and I need all the water. And if anyone has any, of those people that could come by here with the IV bag, because this guy can't drink like that anymore. It's the Fred Show.

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8: Accident 77 northbound at Woodlawn. The wreck on the shoulder. We're heavy and backed up at 485. Slow go 77 southbound from Moorhead to Remount. We're heavy 85 northbound between New Hope and Lowell McAdenville. Got a crash Park Road just south of Archdale Drive. A lane blockage Park Road near Abbey Place. Scott Burnett, Total Traffic.
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7: I woke up in the city.
9: How does your Urban Dictionary name go again?
10: Oh.
9: It was Kaylin.
10: Yeah.
9: One of the most attractive people of all time. Or
10: yeah,
9: something,
10: I have
9: wasn't
10: high
9: it?
10: Standards and good music taste.
9: Oh, it was high standards. I'm one of the hottest people of all time, though, wasn't
10: you
9: it?
10: You are. Yeah.
9: That's what Urban Dictionary says about Fred.
10: Yeah.
25: The Fred Show is on.
9: No, it doesn't say that. Wednesday, May 6th, the Fred Show is on. Yes, the day after Cinco de Mayo, and we're here. People are texting. I can't believe it.
26: I can't believe it.
9: I can only imagine why you're saying that. Hi, Kaylin.
10: We're always here.
9: Mi amigo Jason.
27: Hola.
9: Hola, ¿cómo estás?
27: Muy bien.
9: I don't know, how would you say, do you have, tienes un dolor de cabeza?
26: La cruda.
27: No, estoy bien ahora, sí.
9: Ahora, yeah. Sí. Necesito agua.
27: Sí, yo tengo aquí.
9: How you doing, Paulina?
10: You know what I'm doing.
9: You managed to behave yourself because you brought a child to the bar, so you, yeah.
10: I mean, anything else more.
9: And I was holding your child in a bar.
10: Yeah, no, thank you guys were the babysitters. I had a village yesterday. The whole Pepe's was a village.
9: Kiki, good morning.
28: Good morning.
9: Shelly's here in Bella Hameen. You made a beautiful child, I have to say.
28: Thank
9: and
28: you.
9: Like my nieces are perfect because they're my nieces, but they look like us, which yeah.
10: They're beautiful.
28: Yes.
10: Okay, first of all, I'm not going to let you do that to my girls.
28: Hold on, not too much
9: of my girls. No. They're perfect. But sadly, the jeans are still, you can't do anything about that. They look like a Frederick. I'm
10: your
9: sorry.
10: Jeans are great. Yeah,
28: they're adorable. Strong.
10: They are beautiful.
9: Mm-hmm. In fact, yes. We thought for a minute one of them was going to look a little bit like Colin, mm-mm, my brother-in-law. Nope. Shifted right back to the Fredericks.
10: She really did.
9: The Frederick side of it. But I was like looking at your kid. I'm like, this child is like a model.
10: Mm-hmm.
28: Oh, thank you guys.
9: Yeah.
28: She's my little girl.
9: And she was so good, too. And she was eating chips like the Cookie Monster, so I think we'd just chip in and chip out. I loved it.
28: Yeah.
9: Just as many as we could get in our mouth, but then also on the floor. I loved it. I loved every second of it.
10: I was cleaning that up. Thank you for not biting me when I went to go grab her and pick her up.
28: Oh, yeah, she loves you guys. Like, she obviously doesn't really get to, like, come out with me. I mean, like, I'm at work, right? This is what I do. But I like that I could kind of bring her around and she gets to experience. She calls it singing, so we're not on the radio. We're singers.
27: Oh,
9: yeah. Oh, really?
28: Yeah, we're singers, yeah.
9: Oh, okay.
28: Uh-huh.
9: Yeah.
28: She wants to be a singer,
9: cool.
28: Yeah. Uh-huh. So she thinks that's what we're doing. So I'm like, yeah, girl.
9: Well, you kept saying, like, I'm going to bring Gigi. Is that okay? I'm like, well, it's a restaurant. It's not a brothel. Like, yeah, you can bring her. Of course
28: well,
9: you can bring
28: I know,
9: her.
28: But we've got, you know, we've got things to do, you know, the audience to appease.
9: I don't know that we appeased much. I don't know that we appeased anyone yesterday.
28: Right. No,
9: I have no idea.
28: Not one
9: but,
28: soul.
9: You know, this morning I got Kaylin over here trying to ask Siri if you can get rabies from a goose because she was bitten by the goose that she was trying to pet in the parking lot of the restaurant.
10: Yep.
9: And the goose was simply trying to protect its babies.
10: Yep.
9: And here's Kaylin over here. And have you never listened to a word that I say in 8 years, Kaylin? You cannot reason with a bird, especially a bird with the little duckies.
10: I always thought that you were wrong about that, and now I agree. And you
9: should
10: know,
9: hear
10: hand
9: me
10: up.
9: More often.
10: That's on me, Pepita. I did not see the babies. Kiki saw the babies. I didn't know they were in there. I just want to say, what up, girl?
26: I don't know why you thought you could pet the thing, Kaylin.
10: I didn't even try to pet her. I tried to just talk, and my girl was like, absolutely not.
9: I can't overemphasize just the impact of the visual. As I walk out, blood streaming down Kaylin's nose. I'm like, are you okay, boss? Is like, what happened? And I literally look to my right, and at eye level with me in a wind flower box in a window, eye level is a full-on goose with its big-ass neck.
28: Yes.
9: And it's looking over at me like, can you get the crazy lady away from me?
28: It's huge.
9: I'm just hanging out trying to eat my taco salad with my babies over here. I got this lady way too close. My name is Pepita, and you need to recognize.
28: Hey, that's the weirdest thing about me. I'll go up to any old wild animal, and I will try to kiss it, talk to it.
9: Oh, and you know that I'm someone who believes that I can reason with any animal, too. I believe I have a gift, but I'm not going up to a goose. I wouldn't have even believed it was real. I thought it was, I mean, I look over, I'm like, what is happening right now?
28: She could have picked a different spot, first of all.
9: She doesn't have to pick any spot. She, I think, belongs there more than we did.
28: Well, hey, I was with the owner, Jason Brown, so I don't know.
9: Well,
28: but
9: that's true.
28: It's a party foul. You know, this stuff happens when you party. You know, sometimes you get bit by a duck. It's no big deal.
9: I understand.
28: Or a goose, or whatever
9: Kiki
28: she was.
9: Kiki says to me, you were walking around the bar with a bottle of alcohol. Well, I was given a bottle of alcohol. I guess it's their brand of tequila or something.
0: Oh, I didn't know they had.
9: I don't know.
28: Where did this man get a bottle from?
9: They present me this bottle. They're like, thank you for being here today. And meanwhile, when they did this, the owner of the place, what's his name?
0: Juan
9: gives me this. He walks right up to me. I have several glasses that I'm taking home with me, like glassware from the restaurant, yeah, like hanging upside down between my fingers, because I took home a margarita. I just took
28: you
9: it.
28: Did?
9: Yeah. So it's in my hand. I'm literally stealing it. And then the guy's like, oh, that's okay. And then here. And then he gives me a bottle of alcohol as well. But he can see that I'm just taking things from his restaurant home to my house.
26: It was wild, man.
9: I think it's in my dishwasher. I woke up this morning. I'm like, oh, I was. It's so funny when I don't drink a lot anymore.
28: Same.
9: I really don't. Like almost nothing. I stopped for no reason. I just decided. I don't know. I was spending too much money, and not a lot of great things were happening. So I just sort of stopped. That, and you turn 40, and then it hurts. It hurts in ways it didn't hurt before. What was the point of this? Oh, so now I guess when I do drink, it's just 0 to 1,000. But yeah.
0: But filled the dishwasher, which is crazy.
9: So for whatever reason, though, no matter how much and my sister is the same way. We would drink, and then I go home, and my clothes are always perfectly folded and put away. I usually shower.
0: Yeah.
28: That I do.
9: But everything, and my wallet, keys, everything's where it needs to be. Phones where it needs to be. The whole thing, I don't know how I do this, though. But then there'll be like a bag of Portillo's or McDonald's sitting there that went untouched.
28: Yeah.
9: But somehow everything else got put away. The margarita glass I stole was in the dishwasher.
28: What?
9: I believe I ran the dishwasher even.
26: That's crazy.
9: I don't know. You know, other people come home and it's just like stuff is just strewn everywhere.
28: My pants were at the door. My underwear was thrown somewhere else. Like, I was just like, hey.
26: I woke up fully dressed.
28: In the
26: middle of the night.
9: Did you really?
26: Yes. And I'm like, Timothy, you couldn't tell me to like get in the shower, like get myself together. He's like, I don't know where you were.
9: Oh my God.
26: Yeah, it was wild.
9: And the French show celebrates Cinco de Mayo. Do you think next year we'll be able to actually broadcast it the way that we did? I don't know that we should do that again.
0: I don't know. I mean, it had its good points and its bad points, so I don't know. We gotta figure that part out.
9: Oh man.
26: I don't know. Maybe we do a podcast. Yeah. I don't know if it needs to be, you know, live in a moment.
9: But reading the text messages that people sent while we were doing that, now I'm reading them. It appeared that they wished that they were there. Which was the point.
0: Yeah.
9: So
0: yeah, I was just imagining people, you know, on their lunch break,
9: right,
0: just turning on the radio and being like, what?
9: And here's me at 1 o'clock. Hey.
28: Oh yeah, you were talking about Ryan Seacrest. You were talking about
9: how live and local we were.
0: We were missing
9: y'all here. Talking about it. We can't be live and we're live and local, people. We're out here, man.
28: I need a break from you guys for a little while.
9: Oh really? Well, Pepita called and said she wants a break from you.
28: Fair.
9: Pepita's in the hallway. She got some words for you, man.
28: Girl.
9: She wants to finish the job.
28: No, she made her presence known. I will not be talking to her no more.
9: You walked up on a goose with babies.
28: It's crazy. I didn't know there were babies.
9: And then you over here going, hey Siri. What?
28: Should I go to the vet?
9: No, Siri wants to. Siri's like, what?
28: Can you add? Like, I don't know. Like, do I have to go to the vet like Paulina said?
8: I didn't mean to put ideas in your head. I was just thinking, where's the first place I would go?
28: To the vet.
8: I would be so scared.
9: From a goose.
28: Imagine me going to the counter and being like, hey, I'm here for myself.
0: Right.
9: No, geese cannot transmit rabies to humans. Whew. So a goose bite does not pose a rabies risk. Instead,
28: No. What do I have?
9: Other risks, though. Bacterial infections.
0: That's a given.
9: A tetanus risk.
0: Oh, but you have your tetanus shot,
28: right?
0: Yeah,
28: get the shot.
9: Bruises, puncture wounds, or allergic reactions. If you're bitten by a goose... I can't even believe we have to do this. If you're bitten by a goose, Kaylin, wash the wound thoroughly with soap and water. Apply an antiseptic and cover with a clean bandage. Monitor for signs of infection and seek medical care if the infection develops or if you're unsure about your tetanus vaccination status. When's the last time you got a tetanus shot? Honestly.
28: I don't know. Have you guys got one recently?
9: I would go get one. I think that's what you're supposed to do after you are exposed to something. You just go get a tetanus shot.
28: I don't have time for this. Okay.
9: Well, that's what Pepita said.
28: How often do I need to get a tetanus shot?
9: The duck with a name. Everyone knows it. The duck is such a staple of this restaurant that it has a name.
28: Pepita. Yeah.
9: And you still rolled up on it.
28: Hey, I tried to say hi.
9: I'm sorry. I've said it like 10 times this morning. I woke up this morning and I had the visual again of you standing in front of an Uber, blood streaming down your face, and a whole ass goose at eye level with me. And I'm 6'5". And I'm like, what? Is going on. Well, Fred, I tried to talk to it. What? Hey. Which is something I would have done too. But because you, again, I can speak to animals and they speak to me. And but I goose?
28: No.
9: No.
28: Okay.
9: No. Right. Even in my state, we weren't doing that. So no.
28: Well, lesson learned, you know?
9: Yeah.

0: But that's okay because I mean, Pepita's okay. We're okay. You're getting a tetanus shot
1: tomorrow, maybe.
0: I stole glassware from the place, but my clothes are folded and clean, so that's all that matters.
1: Right, that is amazing. Yeah. Congratulations.
0: I held a baby at some point, apparently.
1: A couple babies.
0: Yeah. Then another lady was there with a baby, trying to give me her baby. I'm like, where's the dude who made the baby? I don't know. Is he around anywhere? Do I need to be worried about him? What else? I mean, what else happened?
2: Oh, I got a wedding proposal.
1: Oh, yeah.
0: You did?
2: Yeah. His name is Juan, my fiancé.
0: exciting. The owner?
2: No, it's another Juan.
0: Another one.
2: Yes, okay. Yes. And at first he said we would get married in 2 years. And then he said, after a few drinks he came back, he said 6 months.
0: Oh, so we've really expedited things. Yeah.
2: And then his brother won the trip to Cancun.
3: Oh, okay.
2: And then he said, well, forget him, and you and I can go to Cancun. And I said, hey. So I'm on my way.
0: Wow.
2: To Cancun.
0: Okay.
1: Yes, girl.
2: Shout out to Juan.
1: Congrats.
2: And
1: very excited. Yes, congratulations.
2: Thank you, guys.
1: Felicidades.
0: Big Tim now has cinco meses. Is it meses? Yes.
1: Meses.
0: He has 5 months to get it done now. Mm-hmm. He thought he had until next year, but here comes Juan.
2: Juan is pressing the gas, baby.
1: Yeah. Yes. I know Juan don't play about you, Keith.
0: In that case.
2: Yes.
0: If he wanted to, he would.
2: He did. Shout out to Juan.
0: And Juan did. Walgreens pharmacist says, yes, go get a tetanus shot.
2: Oh, no.
0: Can somebody come up here and do it right now? Because I'm worried about it. Headlines are next.

0: Fred Show is on. Fred's biggest stories of the day.
1: The saga continues. It's the plot of a horror movie. A mysterious virus creeps through a luxury cruise ship that's following the spring migration of ocean birds out of the Antarctic. The bug, which can cause lung and kidney failure, is not supposed to be able to leap between humans, except maybe it can, because three passengers are dead and four more have fallen ill on this boat that I've been telling you about the last few days. The hantavirus, it's a crisis aboard this boat. It's been unfolding for nearly a month now, and we're just now talking about it this week, I guess. And the uninfected passengers have been stuck aboard the entire time. This is why

0: I'm not going on a boat. And you know what? These guys are out there trying to mess with birds. They're looking, not messing with them, but they're looking at birds.
1: Oh, no.
2: You don't do that.
0: As Kaylin has learned, we don't follow birds around. Let them migrate in peace.
2: Mm-hmm.
0: But the ship now sits at anchor off the west coast of Africa. It was supposed to sail to the Canary Islands yesterday, but Spanish officials said that the vessel would need to be inspected before they could decide where exactly it should go. The ship's operator said that they had locked down the crews with isolation measures, hygiene protocols, and medical monitoring. The World Health Organization advises against panic, however. They said based on the current information, including how hantavirus spreads, WHO assesses the risk to the global population from this event is low. Yet they don't know how it got from person to person and why there are people. And like, did they take them off the boat or are they still on the boat? These people that have passed away.
2: Oh,
0: can you imagine that?
2: Yeah.
0: But yeah.
2: Yes.
0: Very scary. But no word on what they're going to do. Except maybe it's not a big risk. Maybe
2: don't they have like a morgue there and a jail and stuff?
0: Well, I don't know how big this boat is. I think on a lot of cruise ships they do have stuff like that, but I don't know. But you know, the cruise defenders were all in my DMs yesterday. You know, how dare you blasphemize a cruise? I'm like, I'm not blasphemizing all cruises. I'm just saying in general, the idea of being out with a bunch of strangers in the middle of the ocean and there's nowhere, I can't Irish exit. There's nowhere to go.
2: It might not be for you, and that's okay.
0: That's right. It may not. Prove me wrong. You know, I'll go on Jeff Bezos' cruise when I'm by myself.
2: Right.
0: And I got 40 people. All they're doing is, like, you know, making me omelets and stuff. Like, I'll go on that. You know, I can look at the Lauren Sanchez statue on that thing in the glass bottom pool that they got in that deal. 500-foot boat, whatever it is, 400-foot boat. Now, that I would do.
2: Okay.
0: But even then, you know, luckily it's big enough that you could get lost on that thing. And like, we could all be on my boat, which it's my boat now.
2: Okay,
0: I just bought it.
2: Yeah,
0: but we had a couple markets, $500 million boat, no big deal. Went ahead and did that. But but we could get lost in it. Like, you could be on the boat and I wouldn't necessarily even know you guys were there. It's big enough, right? So we could come together and hang out, but then we could also go off on our own.
2: Yeah.
0: But that's, I don't know. The videos I see of the cruises that, you know, that's not what's going on. It's everybody on top of each other doing the worm at the pool.
3: I think that's the best part. You got to do the limbo, the worm.
0: Yeah, I'm good.
3: Cha-cha slide. It's great.
0: The presidential physical fitness test has been revived by the White House.
2: Oh, my goodness.
0: It evaluates youth fitness through 5 core exercises, a mile run, pull-ups or push-ups, sit-ups, a shuttle run, and a sit-and-reach test.
2: Oh, the sit-and-reach.
0: You have to score above the 85th percentile for your age and gender to receive the Presidential Physical Fitness Award. So I went ahead and looked this up for you all, 'cause I know you were curious what the standards were. So let me see if I can zoom in on this, because it's, like, really tiny. So should we use... We can use, like, girls... you want to use 17 for our standard?
2: Sure.
0: So you would need to do 44 curl ups, which I don't know what that is, the difference. Partial curl ups, 58 of them.
2: Isn't that when you bring your legs up, or am I making that
0: up? Is that what that is? I don't know. We could Google it because I don't know what it is.
3: I was just a sit up.
0: The different reach, you got to run a mile in 8 minutes and 15 seconds if you're 17 years old.
3: How long?
0: 8 minutes and 15 seconds, a mile. One pull-up.
3: Easy.
0: And you got to be able to do 25 push-ups.
2: We all did this, right?
3: Yeah.
2: In gym class?
3: Girl.
2: I think so. I don't remember. I can't even do any of this now.
1: No, absolutely not.
0: Well, that was the only reason I brought it up, because I'm like, how many of these things can you do now?
2: Can kids do? That's a lot. A pull-up is hard, okay?
0: If I only had to run a mile, I could run an 8-minute, 15-second mile.
2: Really?
0: If I only had to run one.
3: Oh, girl. Wow.
0: But that would be, and I would probably drop dead then. So it would defeat the purpose. But
3: this is torture, man.
0: I mean, I can run, when I was running last summer, I mean, I'm very, very slow. But I think it was like 11, and then the 11s for 3 miles, like per. So I think if it was something like that, maybe it was closer to 12. I'm very, very slow. It's more of like a trot.
2: Yeah, me too.
0: Is what I do. But that was what Gideon the Assassin and I could do, the torturer. But I think if I only had to do one, and I knew it, that's the other thing. He lies to me, my trainer does, and I'll be like, well, how much more do we have? Because you know me, I'm trying to reason with the guy while we're running. I'm like, well, how much more? Because in my mind, I can like convince myself, if we're only going as far as like that tree over there, well, then I can convince my brain. Mm-hmm. But he doesn't want me to do that because he's like, you're limiting yourself. So I'm not going to tell you when we're done. Just go.
2: I hate that.
0: And I don't like it. You need to tell me we're going to the end of the street. And then I'm like, okay, mm-hmm. I can do that. Mm-hmm. You know, because I can like convince myself I only have that much further to go, but he won't tell me. Anyway, so do you guys think any of you would pass that? The 17-year-old female standard?
2: No.
1: Absolutely not.
3: No, 17-year-old me didn't either.
2: Right.
0: Okay. Well, it turned out all
3: just
0: right. Here you are.
3: Just stay consistent, you know.
0: Here you are. Yeah. Americans are craving one thing more than money or success right now. What do you think that is? What do you think is the number one thing people want?
3: Attention.
0: Not money, not success, not attention.
2: Ooh.
3: Social media attention.
0: Not that well, I think those are probably all true. Peace of mind.
3: Oh.
0: A study found that many people feel overwhelmed by stress, uncertainty, finances, and nonstop bad news, leaving them emotionally exhausted. People associate peace of mind with things like financial stability, better sleep, less anxiety, stronger relationships, and simply feeling in control of their lives again. Many said that they would give up major luxuries just to feel calmer and less stressed every day. The survey also found that Americans are trying small changes to improve their mental well-being, like spending less time online, setting boundaries, exercising, getting outside more, and cutting back on toxic relationships, my favorite. The overall message, people are mentally drained and want life to feel manageable again.
2: That's sad.
3: Have you ever had that?
0: Peace of mind?
3: Yeah.
0: No.
3: No,
2: girl. What is that?
0: Have you ever had that? What is this foreign concept?
3: Right, like, man.
0: The inventor of the Roomba is back with a very different kind of robot, an AI-powered pet. Designed for companionship. Oh. It's actually furry, a four-legged robot called The Familiar. Okay, that's it. We need to work on the name a little
2: what?
0: Bit. which looks like a mix of a dog, a bear, and an owl. Not a duck, sorry, Caitlin. The robot is designed to follow people around the house, react emotionally, and build a bond with its owner. Unlike Alexa or Siri, the robot doesn't really talk. Instead, it communicates through movements, sounds, body language, tail wagging, and facial expressions. It uses AI to learn routines, recognize people, and adapt to a household over time. The creators say the goal is to fight loneliness and create emotional connection for kids, seniors, or people living alone. Or you could just adopt an animal, mm-hmm. if you're capable of caring for one properly. But you could make a real, actual, natural connection. You could do that.
3: I had a robot dog. It was like a toy robot dog. Y'all remember those?
2: I'm Sharper Image.
0: Teddy Ruxpin? Is that what you had? Did you have Teddy Ruxpin?
3: I don't
0: was a bear.
3: What it was called. But yeah, it was a little robot dog, and it walked around the house. It was cool.
0: Yeah?
3: Yeah.
0: Okay. And do you prefer that to the real dog?
1: Uh-huh.
3: No, I love my real dog, but I can understand having this for someone who can't clean up after a dog or, you know, just want the companionship.
0: And one more exercise story for you, or at least, I don't know, body image story. But people using Ozempic and similar weight loss drugs might face more social judgment than people who just stay overweight. Researchers found that many people see the GLP-1 medications as, quote unquote, taking the easy way out, leading users to be judged as lazier, less disciplined, and often less likable. Here's what I have found. If you need GLP-1, if you need it, and it like for health purposes, or if you're maybe not as mobile, or you need a jump start, so that you can then go exercise or whatever, then you should absolutely do it. What's the only thing that bothers me about the GLP-1s, and I've been on this rant a million times, mm-hmm. are the people who, they are ashamed to take it, because I think the problem is, mentally, they know, you know, they could exercise, they're just choosing not to. Mm-hmm. They're taking the GLP-1, but then they're not telling you that's what they're doing, so they're getting the praise as if they worked really hard. And this is not everybody, but I know a number of people who are taking it, but they'll let you say, wow, you must be working so hard at your body. And they're, oh yeah, but they're not. And so I think the people then that are going to the gym and trying to lose weight and maybe not using the GLP-1 and it takes longer, it's really hard, who are not necessarily getting that praise, I think that's where this comes from. It's like, I don't want to tell you that I'm not taking this because I maybe don't need it, but I'm taking it anyway. You know what I mean?
2: Yeah, I feel like you should be doing both exercising if you're going to take this period. But yes, I can't stand, this is my own personal opinion, this is Pauline in the role, by the way, if you want to at me, but the people who are taking it to, like, you know, lose their 10 pounds to be in their bikini, you know, whatever, in Puerto Vallarta, like, that I feel like is not necessary, but a lot of times you're right, like, a lot of us have underlying health conditions too, that these medications have proven to help. That's a more, you know, complex conversation, but people have said, like, it, you know, helps me better with this, inflammation, there's certain parts, I think, that medication can help.
0: Yeah, if you need it, take it. Yes. It's all good. My only issue are the people who don't.
2: Yeah,
0: and this
2: liars.
0: Is where the shame yes. comes from. Like, this is why I think people feel judged, because they don't want to just tell you, no, I'm just, you know, just a shot. That's it. You know what I mean? As opposed to saying, you know, like the other people who are struggling with their weight and don't take this stuff. Yeah.
4: For me, I hope that they're being careful about who they prescribe it to, because I do know that there are very tiny people. I can think of women examples that it can lead to disordered eating. I think we saw that on The Secret Lives of Mormon Wives. Mm. This girl was trying to be a model and she's so skinny.
0: Oh yeah.
4: And she told someone, she's like, I can't stop, you know, cause she want, you know, it can lead to that. So like, I think they just need to be careful, like, who they're prescribing it to, because that scares me.
2: 100% yeah. agree.
0: Yeah, it's just funny to me that I know for a fact mm-hmm. that people are taking it. And it's like, oh my God, you look so great. Like, are you running? Are you dieting? Oh my gosh, I'm dieting and I'm running. It's like, you're not doing any of that.
2: Right, don't lie.
0: But it's all good. Like, but yeah. you shouldn't be ashamed. Do you?
3: Maybe people have say it. Who cares?
0: Right, yeah. that's what right. I mean. But I think that's where the shame and judgment comes from, yeah. is that people don't want to, tell you that.
3: And I don't know. I don't understand why you wouldn't want to tell somebody. Like, just tell them. I mean, what does it matter? Who right. cares? Like, if it's helping you in your life, increasing your life, like, who cares what anyone else thinks?
0: Yeah, mm-hmm. yeah, I agree. National Skilled Trades Day is today, and National Interpreter Appreciation Day is today as well. The Entertainment Report. Kaylin has that next. We'll get to blogs, our audio journals. Waiting by the phone is.

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1: Billie Eilish opened up about what it's really like living with Tourette's syndrome. If you did not know, she does have it. During a conversation with Amy Poehler on her Good Hang podcast, Billie revealed that she constantly suppresses her tics during interviews, also public appearances, because she worries they'll distract people. She says as soon as interviews end, she has to, quote, let them all out. Many of her tics are vocal noises she can usually hide, but suppressing them can also cause the physical tics in her knees, elbows, and fingers. At one point, she admitted that she was actively trying to control her tics during the podcast itself. The singer also spoke about intrusive thoughts, explaining that people with Tourette's syndrome sometimes feel compelled to say thoughts out loud. Billie added that being able to suppress her own tics is a privilege that not everyone with Tourette's has. Patriots wide receiver Stephon Diggs was found not guilty in his assault trial after a Jason what?
2: Massachusetts.
3: Nice
1: jury.
3: Job. Thank
4: that was
3: you.
4: Great. Yep. Yeah. Yep. Really natural the way you're pronouncing it now. Rolling off the tongue. Yeah.
1: Deliberated for about 90 minutes. He had faced felony strangulation and misdemeanor assault charges tied to accusations from his former live-in chef, Jamila Adams, who claimed that he slapped and choked her during a December argument this last December. During the trial, his defense argued there was no physical evidence, eyewitness testimony, or medical documentation proving that that occurred. They also claimed that the dispute was tied to money and relationship tensions rather than actual violence. They relied heavily on her testimony, but the jury ultimately sided with Stephon. In other sports news, some Knicks players went from being praised on the court to getting humbled real quick. I don't know if you guys saw this. Several Knicks stars tried to hit up Madonna and Sabrina Carpenter's very exclusive party, after party. You know, the Met Gala is one thing, and then all these after parties at Zero Bond late Monday night, just hours after the game one playoff win, but they couldn't get in.
4: Wow.
1: Dang. They literally are in the playoffs. They won.
4: You're a New York Knick in New York, and in you New can't York. Get, I would be so embarrassed. That's when you got to have somebody call ahead. Because that's when you got to have a Jason Brown in your life, and somebody needs to call ahead. Like, even when I go to P.F. Chang's, I make Jason call ahead. Because I'm not walking up to the thing at P.F. Chang's, and they go, oh, we don't care.
1: Right.
4: Like, you can, it's 2.5 hours.
1: Like, I cannot imagine. And not only did they just win, they won 137 points to 98. Like, they obliterated Philly, and then, you know, they get to the party. It was on the fifth floor, and it was locked down really tight with a strict guest list capped around 200 people, even though the space can hold nearly double that. Basically, though, if you were not on the list, you were out of luck, which is crazy. Plenty of other celebrities also got turned away. The people that did get inside, Katy Perry, who, like, I don't even want to talk about that outfit she was wearing.
5: My favorite astronaut.
1: Yes, your favorite astronaut.
4: Wow. So this is what I mean. I'm not getting turned away from a party. Like, this is embarrassing. I'm not going until I know for a fact I am getting in.
1: Right. Katy was in there. Margot Robbie, Hailey Bieber, Kendall Jenner. They all made it in. Serena Williams, Adrian Brody, Georgina Chapman, Jeff Bezos, and Lauren Sanchez, of course, were there. But also, I just still can't believe, like, Sabrina went from performing at Coachella with Madonna, doing Landslide with Stevie Nicks, then hosting a party with Madonna afterwards. That's like, insane. She's got to be pinching herself. She deserves it. She's worked very hard. But, like, I love this for her.
4: No, it was weird when I rolled up on the party. And I saw Kaylin out front. There was a goose, and she was bleeding, and then they wouldn't let her in. I'm like, really, again?
1: Yeah, no, I was again, on the list, Kaylin? But I just wanted to try to talk to the goose.
4: No, I know, but then they saw you trying to talk to the goose again. I don't know what Pepita was doing outside the club, but then you embarrassed me, because then they wouldn't let you in, and then I'm like, oh, this is, I don't know her.
1: She was the bouncer. It was crazy.
4: I'm like, again with the wild birds.
1: Yeah, no, I learned my lesson, but gosh, I cannot imagine how humbled those players felt. That's very embarrassing. If you want to catch up on anything you missed from our show, all the reports or everything else, you can always do that on the iHeartRadio app, which is free. Just search The Fred Show on demand.
4: Good morning, everyone. Thank you for having us on whatever this is. Blogs are next, waiting by the phone. Money with Showbiz, Shelley, and more. We're back in 3 minutes. 1, 2, 3.

0: 101, Charlotte's number one for all the hits.
1: Yeah, they talk about it.
2: Yeah, they talk better than they type.
1: They talk about it. Talk about it.
2: These are the radio blogs on The Fred Show.
0: Okay, it's like we're writing in our diaries, except we say them aloud. We call them blogs. Kiki?
3: Yeah, yeah.
0: You ready?
3: Yes.
0: All right, go.
3: All right. Dear blog, so I told you guys how I hosted this gala the other day. Gala. I don't know if you say gala or gala. That stresses me out every day. But anyway,
4: me too.
3: I was there, and I was hosting. But in between my hosting duties, I got a chance to sit next to this fabulous couple who I think about them so much now. They were just amazing people. And we were talking. And she saw my ring and she was asking me about my engagement and everything. And I was like, telling her. And she said, well, you know, my husband and I, we've been married for 40 years.
4: Wow.
3: So I'm like, oh, honey, well, let's get a cocktail and girl, tell me the secret. You know, I need all the advice. And she looked at me with a straight face in my eye and said, the best piece of advice I can give you for a healthy marriage is don't have children.
5: Oh.
3: Straight face. And you know, I like to giggle. So I'm like, oh, she crazy. Like, I'm laughing. Like, haha.
0: Wow.
3: She's straight face. She's like, no, don't have kids. And I was like, oh, okay. All right. Heard.
4: Honest.
3: Heard, right? But it made me think of it like, what? I respect her giving me that real, honest, unfiltered piece of advice. But what other piece of advice should I know before I go into a marriage? Because clearly, like, life and 40 years of marriage has taught her that. I was like, what else, you know, on the list am I missing?
0: 40 years of marriage. So they were what, maybe in their 60s?
3: Yeah, yeah, yep.
0: So they would have gotten married like in the 80s.
3: Yep.
0: I mean, I don't know if that's true because, well, first of all, we wouldn't be here.
3: Right. I was like,
0: if everybody didn't have kids, that's the thing that people are talking about these days, by the way, is the number of people versus 10, 20, 30, 50 years ago who are choosing not to have children. There's a lot of judgment, actually.
3: Mm-hmm.
0: It's like, that's your job. Some would argue, yeah. Even from a political standpoint, some would say, and we don't really go there, but, you know, hey, you're supposed to get married and you're supposed to have children and have a family and you're selfish if you don't do it. Mm-hmm. I hear it all the time because I've done none of those things, but I don't know. I wonder if it's that or if it's truly just a difference in mentality. And I wonder what older versus newer married people think about that. But like my grandparents were married for 70 years. And if you think that they didn't want to kill each other at times, if you think it's 70 years, there weren't times where one or the other could have said, if not multiple times, that reached the threshold that people today would just end it. If you think that never happened, but I just think it was a mentality. This was a lifelong commitment, so we're doing it even when it gets hard.
3: Mm-hmm.
0: And I don't necessarily know if that's the way that people see it anymore.
3: Right.
0: And part of me wonders if that's the real secret, is we're doing this and we're doing this.
4: Which is hard too, because like I watch so many women of like my grandparents' generation like suffer in silence for so many things just because they didn't feel like there was an option. So I feel like it's a fine line of, you know, picking and choosing your battles and not giving up to where, or like, are you really like unhappy and something, you know, is happening to you or in that marriage or whatever.
3: Right. Like, is it just a bad spot in the marriage or is it time to get out? You know what I'm saying?
4: Because married people will tell you, like, we have bad years. Like, married people, like, who have been married, that they'll be like, we've had a bad couple of years, and they could list the years, but they got out of that and then it got good again, you know?
3: Yeah, well, she told me not to have children.
0: Not to have kids.
3: Someone saying no TV in the bedroom. That's a new piece of advice.
4: Oh, that's different.
0: Keep your house. This is someone texting. Kiki, the best advice. Keep your house clean and the sex dirty.
3: Hello. Okay.
0: Oh. I don't know. You've been in a partnership for 15, 16 years, but you are the only actual married one.
4: Yeah.
0: What would you say? How many, 4 years, 5 years of marriage?
4: Well, yeah, almost 4 years now, right?
3: What?
0: And you have a kid.
4: No, I do have a child.
0: Which I know is very, very hard.
4: Oh, yes.
0: But I also know you wouldn't take it back.
4: No. I completely respect and understand Child Free by Choice. It is a movement. Somehow it's on my algorithm all the time. And I personally, I really enjoy the videos because what they're saying isn't wrong. Like, your life does change 100%. I have a hot take of, if you're going to do it, one and done. I think there's no better recipe. That's my personal preference, because I couldn't do this again. I'm telling you right now. But when it comes to marriage, I mean, I think the best advice that I heard and follow is that it's not 50-50. I'm not talking like financial stuff. I'm talking more of like he is going to maybe be putting more into this marriage relationship, right? The effort at a certain point, because maybe, you know, I'm going through something at work or I'm not feeling my best. You know what I mean? Mm-hmm. Or I'm maybe just, you know, whatever. This is happening in my life with my own personal stuff. And then it shifts a lot. You know, I think it's just about being there for each other. And I think it's about choosing each other, because at the end of the day, like you're choosing to do this, right? You're choosing to move forward. And girl, yes, marriage is hard. Okay. I feel like it's the hardest thing I've done next to parenting. But I think it's worth it with the right person.
3: Yeah.
0: I think about it a lot. Yeah, no, go ahead.
3: No, I just don't want to put up. I mean, I heard her and I felt her, and I did go into conversation with her about like, what made you say that? Like, what? Why are you saying that? She had some very
4: valid reasons. I can guess.
3: But yeah. She's also not the only person I've heard say that. I have a male friend who was recently divorced, and he's like, I had a beautiful marriage until we had a child. And I was just like, whoa, you know. So the whole no kid thing is becoming a movement with some people, and they're saying that kids just ruin marriages. I'm like, this is crazy. But yeah, it's something to think about. I was like,
5: did it make you reconsider? I don't know where you stand, and you don't have to answer this, but if you want kids or not, did it make you like think about that?
3: Oh yeah, it made me think about it for sure. And I'm on the fence with kids. It's like if it happens, it happens. It doesn't for me. But I believe in my village is going to help me if I did have that. You know, issue, but I was like, yes. What is going on when people have kids that is making you feel this way or making you feel this way about, you know, marriage? But I agree with you, Paulina, in the choosing part. I saw this somewhere online where this woman said every year she renews her contract with her husband, almost like an NBA contract. They go and kind of review like, okay, did we enjoy this year?
5: Yeah.
3: You know, what are some things we're going to fix? Do you still want to be here? I think that's a brilliant idea.
5: Yeah. And I think with the kids thing, you probably just stop choosing each other. Like, you don't make the other person a priority because it's hard. You know, you're tired, whatever, and you stop dating maybe. That might be why.
4: Could be, too. And a lot of times the mental load and the physical load, too. I mean, it falls on the mom. One piece of advice I'll always say is that if you do have a child, if you're a woman listening and you choose to have a kid, know that this is just the way it's always going to go. That's going to fall on you most of the time. Even mentally, you'll wake up at 3 a.m. Did I pack my kids' lunch for school?
5: Yeah.
4: Are there bananas in the fridge? Whatever.
5: You know, it's scientific.
4: It's just how it's always going to be. So that can affect your marriage or just how, you know, your own mental health. So like, think of those things.
0: Yeah. I feel like kids or no kids, it just comes down to choosing to be with someone
5: every day
0: and dating. I mean, again, what do I know? I've not done this.
5: I mean, Jason, what's your advice? 14 years?
6: Yeah, I mean, I do agree. Like, I know you said that there's like people have rough, you know, years or whatever. I can't pinpoint there's like rough years, but there are times when it's bad. Like it's bad, and you start. I've been on Zillow looking for apartments. Like, get me out of here. I can't afford an apartment, but I'll be looking.
0: Oh, so that's really what it comes down to.
3: You ain't going nowhere.
0: If you can't afford to leave, then stay. Wake up.
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1: In the morning.
2: The inside of my booty cheeks probably, you know, they're used to it.
3: Chafed? Oh, the inside of your booty cheeks?
2: Well, you know how your hand, like, calluses?
3: You did just come back from vacation, so I mean.
2: Well, there you go.
4: What's up, y'all? This is Jack Harlow on Kalen in the Morning.
3: Yeah. There it is. I mean, we have 80 of these, and we still hear the same 10. I don't know why.
2: No, they're rotating.
3: I don't know.
2: I like it, but they are.
3: I heard that one last week.
2: I get it in the lab.
3: I get to hear about the booty cheeks every week.
2: Maybe I just like that one, okay?
3: Maybe you do.
2: Maybe I just enjoy
3: the booty cheeks.
2: And said, I heard Jack Harlow shoot his shot this morning to you, so they thought that was him on the radio shooting his shot. So.
3: Well, maybe he was. Yeah. I don't know. Morning, everybody. Wednesday, May 6th. Yeah, he should. He absolutely should.
2: Yes, he should.
3: Good morning, Kalen.
2: Good morning.
3: How's your nose? Your nose okay?
2: I'm good. I, you know, a tip of it is missing, but I will be going to my local CVS.
3: We have somebody scouring the parking lot of the Mexican restaurant where we celebrated Cinco de Mayo to find that piece of your nose so we can reattach it.
2: When I show up with a 90s nose, just act like nothing happened.
3: And we have real life footage, by the way. We have real life actual still footage of you being attacked by the goose that you tried to socialize with.
2: I don't know who sent that. It's very rude.
3: It's crazy, though, isn't it? Hi, Jason.
5: Hi.
3: Morning, Portland.
6: Hey, morning.
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3: Showbiz Shelley, $750 in the show. Showdown, you can win that money in about 20 minutes if you snap our pop culture experts 8-game win streak. Waiting by the phone is new and next. Why does somebody get ghosted? The entertainment report's coming up too. What are you working on?
2: We are talking Sopranos, so I know Paulina will be listening. Martha Stewart on The Real Housewives, and also Kiki, a couple who has been together for 4 decades. I actually love this couple, is giving advice, but they are unmarried. So we got to talk about it.
6: Okay. Wait, they're a couple. Oh, they're unmarried.
2: They're a couple,
6: okay.
2: But they are not married.
6: Got it.
2: 4 decades together, though, so they have advice as well.
6: Okay.
3: I'm getting killed on the text this morning. I'm a rage baiter. I'm a gaslighter. I'm a child as well, because someone heard our story about how people who lose weight on Ozempic-type drugs are being stigmatized worse than those who stay heavy. And so we gave our theories. I shared my theory as to why I think people stigmatize the weight loss. And then this person texts in and says, well, how is taking a GLP any different than taking an antidepressant? If you're happier, you're not going to tell people that you're happier because of the antidepressant. And my argument would be that taking anything you need to take for your medical use, anything you need for your health that a doctor says you should take this, it will improve your life, you should take it, and you shouldn't be stigmatized. One reason I think people might stigmatize the drugs is because they resent the fact that it

0: Ever been left waiting by the phone? It's the Fred Show.
1: Hey, Jeff, good morning. Welcome to the program. How are you?
2: I'm doing good.
1: What's going on with this woman, Audrey, on waiting by the phone? We're trying to figure out if you've been ghosted, so we need to know the backstory. How did you meet? Tell us about any dates you've been on, and then where things are now.
2: We met on Hinge, and things were great. We had flirty, you know, dialogue back and forth. You know, we were talking and planning our actual first date. The date that we never actually got to go on because she just disappeared.
1: Okay, so there was never even a first date. I want to be clear about this. You talked about the date, but you got ghosted before you even went out.
2: Right. I mean, we were planning the date. Like, it was mid-plan, and she was just gone after that.
1: That's really interesting. So you match, you're chatting, you never went out. So I don't even know. I don't know what you could have done. I mean, I'm sure there's something, but you're planning this date, and then I guess you get to a point where you're like, okay, cool, and then nothing and nothing and nothing. I mean, how many times did you text her or try calling or whatever before you realized she's not going to respond?
2: I sent 5 more messages. I sent a confirmation. I sent a what's up. I sent a how are you doing? Everything okay? I know.
1: Yeah, I get that. I mean, the most I might do is double text once.
3: Yeah.
1: Just to be sure. But anyway, that's all right. So you reached out a couple times. She's not responding. And you're mystified here because you matched. You're trying to get this date going. And then before you can even do it, before you can even meet. I mean, normally it's like the meeting that goes wrong.
3: Right.
1: It's normally the in-person stuff where things go awry. But in this case, it never even happened. So, Jeff, let's play a song. We'll come back in a minute. We'll call Audrey, this woman who you matched with, see if we can get her on the phone. We're going to ask these questions on your behalf. At some point, you're welcome to jump in on the call. And hopefully there's a good reason why she hasn't responded to you. And maybe we can get that first date going and pay for it. All right?
2: All right, cool. Thank you.
1: Let's see what happens next. Part 2 of Waiting by the Phone after Leon Thomas back in 3 minutes. Don't move. Fred.

0: Leon Thomas, the Fred Show, is on 750. Showbiz Shelley in the showdown. You can win that money in less than 10 minutes. Hey, Jeff.
1: Yeah.
0: All right, welcome back. Let's call Audrey. You guys matched on a dating app. You were chatting a little bit. You were planning a date, and I guess you were texting at this point. But at some point in the planning stage, she decided she's not going to respond to you anymore. And you've reached out several times since then, and you haven't gotten a reply. So you go from planning a date to being ghosted before you even meet.
1: Right.
0: All right. Well, let's call Audrey now and see if we can figure out what's going on. Good luck, Jeff.
2: Thanks. Hello?
0: Hi, is this Audrey?
2: Yeah.
0: Audrey, hi, good morning. My name is Fred. I'm calling from the Fred Show, the morning radio show, and I have to tell you that we are on the radio right now, and I would need your permission to continue with the call. Can we chat for just a minute, Audrey? You can hang up anytime.
2: Sure, why not?
0: Well, thank you very much. What an adventurous woman she is. Oh, sure. She almost sounds excited about it. We'll see if you still are in a minute. We're calling on behalf of a guy named Jeff, who you recently matched with on a dating app and were chatting with about a date. Do you remember him?
2: Oh, God. Okay. Yeah.
0: Yeah. Sorry about that. You can always tell by the vocal tone going in down like that. Okay. So what happened with him? Because we just got off the phone with him, and he was saying that you guys had matched and you were chatting about a date and you were in the planning stages and then you disappeared. So why?
2: Did he mention that I'm just so okay. He has no idea what happened. That's just not true.
0: You know, he says he has no clue. He says you go from planning a date to nothing.
2: Okay. Well, I was planning a date, but, did he mention he has a whole other family and like a wife and kids?
3: Oh,
0: I'm sorry. No, he did.
3: He left that out.
0: No, he did not mention that part. What do you mean he has a wife and family and kids?
2: So I, you know, did my, you know, sort of due diligence with, you know, online research and all of that. And, it was not hard to find. So I looked him up on like, you know, his socials, just to make sure he is who he says he is and, you know, wasn't like hurting animals or something. And that's when I found, you know, the family photos.
0: All right. Well, that's pretty common that you get someone's info and then you Google them to see what comes up, LinkedIn or whatever. Right. 'Cause you're going to meet this person. And so you will kind of want to see what you're working with. Sometimes I'll ask for Instagram or if they'll give it to me, or, you know, that kind of thing. Like, just get a little background on what we're dealing with here. And in this case, you come across what? Like a Facebook or an Instagram, and it's just like wife and kids and happy family stuff?
2: Yes. It's like really like weird. Like they're wearing like all beige for like, you know, that thing where they do the family photos wearing all beige. And I was just really weirded out.
0: Let me bring Jeff in. I forgot to mention that Jeff is here. I get caught up in the story. Jeff, you didn't mention the wife and kids, and apparently you didn't mention it to her either.
1: Well, I mean, we did talk about it. We did eventually talk about it.
0: Wait, you did? You know, why is she saying you didn't? Audrey, did you talk about wife and kids?
2: We talked about it after I mentioned I called his wife and like told her, are you okay with this?
0: Wait a minute. Why? Jeff, why didn't you mention any of this? You have a family and you have a wife and she called the wife?
1: Okay, I didn't think it was pertinent because my wife's okay with it. She's like totally fine. Like, it's not a problem.
0: Audrey, is that what she said to you when you called her?
2: That is what she said to me. That is true. But I was just like, he's still not getting, like, I don't want any part in that. Like, that's not what I'm looking for.
0: So even if it's okay, Jeff, don't you think that there maybe you have an obligation to let someone know that this information that's easily discoverable is relevant? I mean, so maybe it's okay, but why wouldn't you just come out and say, I mean, I think I know why you wouldn't, because a lot of people aren't going to be into it, but why wouldn't you come out and say, hey, by the way, I'm in an open relationship or I'm in a non-monogamous relationship or something. I have a wife and kids, but like everyone's on the up and up with this. Everybody knows. Why wouldn't you say that?
1: Well, you're right. It's touchy, but I mean, usually the women are okay with it. If, you know, once we get on the first date and I'm able to kind of spill those beans in person.
0: Because also you're pretty limited to what, you know, where the relationship can go. I mean, you can't marry more than one person. So if Audrey's aspiration is to get married and have a family of her own, you're not going to, I mean, I guess you could do some of that, but you can't do all of it, which means I think somebody should have all that information ahead of time.
2: Thank you. That is how I feel.
1: I don't know. I mean, the last woman I dated, we dated for 2 years while I was married.
0: Okay, what happened to her? Yeah, what happened to her? Did she want to get married and have kids, and only for to find out that you already had all that? I mean, I'm not judging, but I think that everybody deserves to know that before they get into something.
1: Well, I mean, I'm the good guy here. She cheated on me.
0: Oh. Well, how can she cheat on? I mean, I guess she can cheat on you, but technically you okay. So, did she cheat on you, or did she just go hook up with somebody else because it's not a monogamous?
3: Right.
1: Oh, I mean, you tell me. I mean, we were kind of serious together. I mean, yeah, I have a wife, but I mean, that's like a whole family thing. That's just like for like, you know, we were in love at one point, but now we're just best friends and we just dig it.
0: All right. So, Audrey, you found this out. Now you know that it's, I guess, okay, but it's not for you because you don't like the idea of sharing.
3: She just want her boyfriend to have a wife.
0: Right. I mean, I'm just,
3: you know,
0: wild. I can't believe it. You're so crazy for this, Audrey, but you don't want your boyfriend to have a wife and kids is what you're saying.
2: I know. I'm so unreasonable.
0: Yeah, that's that's picky of you, but okay.
1: Your profile said you're interested in new things.
2: Well, I think like bike riding.
0: I think that means like rollerblading and golf. Maybe some pickleball.
3: I don't think
0: that means, you know, operating in parallel with a wife and kids.
1: I guess teach their own.
0: And I have seen
2: this. I think it's shady.
0: You think it's shady? I agree because I have run into this on dating apps in the past, and it's always very transparent.
3: Right.
0: Hey, I am married with kids. If you want to be married and have kids, then this isn't for you. Or if you don't like the idea of me having that, then that, you know what I mean? Like, you got to give somebody a chance to say yes or no from the beginning, Jeff. But I think you probably aren't saying this because you know that a lot of people who you might like to go out with wouldn't be into it. Am I right?
1: Okay, yes. Yes.
0: But I just don't know why you're surprised that it's not for her. But anyway, I'm just going to ask the question one more time, Audrey. Would you like to go out with Jeff again? Or I guess for the first time, we'll pay for it.
2: No, thank you.
0: Okay, Jeff.
3: Wow.
1: Rats.
0: Rats? Did you say rats?
1: Yeah.
0: Yeah, rats is right. Okay. Hey, Jeff, if what you're doing is okay in your life with your family, that's all good. I just think you have to tell people ahead of time, and then we don't find ourselves in this situation. Aren't there other people in the same situation as you? Aren't there places to go for that?
1: Yeah, I guess. Maybe I need to change my ways. I don't know.
0: Maybe. Guys, thank you so much for your time. Best of luck to both of you.
2: No, thanks,
0: Jim. The Entertainment Report. Showbiz Shelly with $750 in the showdown. If you can beat her in 5 questions, that money is yours next on The French Show.

0: Entertainment Report is on The Fred Show.
1: In her new memoir, Jamie Lynn Sigler says her ex-husband and former manager, AJ Discala, stole hundreds of thousands of dollars from her earnings during her time on The Sopranos. She played one of the children of Tony, if you did not know. During their 2006 divorce, following a toxic three-year relationship, she hired a forensic accountant who told her, quote, there are hundreds of thousands of dollars missing from her corporate account. And the book is called And So It Is. And she revealed that the investigator found that these earnings were being transferred into the couple's joint account and then quietly moved to a separate account to which she did not have access. While her lawyer wanted to pursue the missing money, she decided against it because of the agita, which is like an Italian. I don't know how to explain it. Like it kind of translates like heartburn, but also like something annoying. But she said, and she just didn't want the legal bill that was going to follow. You know, she already is missing all that money. And at 24 years old, she said no amount of money was worth more than getting this man out of my life, which, you know, there you go. She remarried in 2016 to a baseball player, and she has two sons. And her ex is currently serving an 11.5-year sentence and paying lots of money after being convicted in 2018 on two counts of securities and wire fraud conspiracy. So she made the right, also two counts of securities fraud. Wow, a lot of stuff. So she made the right choice and he ended up getting his karma in the end. But that would really, I mean, I know she probably made a lot from that show. That would really suck. And doesn't she have a podcast with the brother?
2: Yes. Yeah. What's his name? I can't remember
1: the actor's name, but
2: yeah, they have one together, which I love. I yeah.

0: sometimes listen to it.
1: Do you?
0: I love The Sopranos. So.
1: Me too. I love my man Tony. A new photo show Martha Stewart filming The Real Housewives of New York for the reboot. So she is going to be...
2: What?
1: Yes, ma'am. Now, she is not a housewife.
3: You know she's 150? Which is crazy.
1: Martha Stewart.
3: Yeah, she's 150.
1: And she's hot. Still.
3: And she looks great. No, she is in her 80s, which is shocking to me.
1: It's so crazy.
3: Because she's looked the same my whole life.
1: Yeah. I remember the thirst trap where we all realized, like, oh my gosh, like Martha's hot.
2: Yeah.
1: You know, she's still hot.
2: She's 84?
1: Yeah.
2: Whoa.
1: Crazy, right?
2: Yeah.
1: Best friends with Snoop. I mean, she's living her best life. But she filmed alongside her longtime makeup artist. Her name is Daisy, who's a new addition on the cast for the upcoming season 16. As for if it's just a one and done cameo, she said she's probably one and a half and done. So we might see her more. I don't know when it will air. But also while we're talking about her, and this is a only Martha story, she recently shared that she calls King Charles Chuck. Literally, she's allowed to call the King of England Chuck. And I feel like only Martha Stewart.
3: She's Martha Stewart. Like, yeah, I mean, who's going to tell her no?
1: Only her. She's a wild girl. And after more than four decades together, Goldie Hawn says she still appreciates the freedom she feels with partner Kurt Russell. She said, when I say freedom, it means liberation. I don't feel penned in. We don't always agree on stuff, which is fine. We're both very spontaneous. Our relationship fed on a lot of goodness, a lot of wonderful life together. And they are one of those couples that if they ever break up, I will not believe in love anymore. I love them together so much. And they're a cute couple. So.
2: Yes, they are.
3: For the people who... I got into this argument with someone a couple of weeks ago, and it was, do you ever want to be married? And I said, you know, maybe. I'm open to the idea, but I kind of wonder at my age, without, you know, a desire to have kids, probably, then why would I get officially married? And it was like, well, because... And the argument was, well, it's romantic. And I said, but isn't it romantic for me to tell you that I want to be with you for the rest of my life and then to honor that commitment? Like, regardless of whether we have a ceremony or we sign a piece of paper or whatever. I mean, if that's what we need to do, fine. But I guess all that really would do is if something did go wrong, then it would just involve lawyers and money and, you know, I don't know, division of assets and things that we could probably work out ahead of time anyway or not even have to deal with. And then you look at a relationship like that where...
1: So happy.
3: The marriage is, or the relationship, the union is strong, but they never sign any paperwork. But yet 40 years later, they're still together. I guess I don't get the argument that just because you sign a piece of paper, that's, it might feel more official. It might feel heavier.
2: Yeah.
3: Perhaps in the, you know, if it's your spiritual belief or whatever. Right. But I,
1: or that pension that I'll be getting.
2: Hello.
3: Right. Where you have
1: benefits here.
3: Well, but you're a mother, and I think there's a lot of reason why it made sense for you.
1: Of course.
3: But this argument that, well, if you get married in a church, then that means it's more real. Oh. I have a hard time with that.
1: It's whatever you individually believe in or what. I mean, the ceremony itself can be romantic, but a marriage is a business relationship.
0: 100%.
1: I'm sorry. There's contracts involved. You know, you got to decide all this stuff. So, I don't know. It's interesting. But yeah, you can be happy. And four decades they've been together, which
0: wow.
1: I love. If you want to catch up on anything you missed from our show, you can do that on the iHeartRadio app. You can also go to Fred Show Radio on YouTube if you want to see us go live throughout the show.
3: Yeah, I think it's funny when people are like, well, you get married, so like you're not going anywhere. No, because half of marriages ended divorce 7 years later, so I don't think so. I think that the thing I've never offered anyone, and probably may never, and will probably only do once, is offer you my... lifelong
1: my heart
3: commitment. My heart will go on.
1: And my soul. Yes.
3: No, seriously, like, what is more romantic than that? And then actually doing it.
2: Right.
3: How many people go to a church, get married, and then I actually know of an example of someone who cheated the night they got married in the hotel where the reception took place. Now, that's a very isolated incident, but you cannot tell me that just because you have a legal marriage in a church or a, you know, city hall or whatever, that somehow means that it's rock solid and that the fundamentals are different.
1: I know a guy who cheated the night before.
3: You know what I mean?
1: It's all about honoring your commitment.
3: So, like, do whatever. If you want to talk about it from the standpoint of romance, I think it's romantic.
1: It's people trying to convince you for me. Like, it's really weird to argue with someone about their own personal choices or opinion. I think that's odd.
0: I'll never understand that.
1: Yeah.
0: Ever.
2: Girl, let them do whatever they want.
1: Right.
3: And then a lot of people are either divorced, miserable, or that's another funny thing is, when are you going to get married? I'm like, well, I don't know that I am. Are you? No, I'm divorced. Oh. Or when are you going to get married? I don't know. Are you happily married? Not really. It's, I just, you know, it is. Oh, okay. I don't know. Maybe there's something about, like, yes, we were talking about last hour. Maybe, yes, there's something about actually choosing each other every day.
1: Yes.
3: And not, I think you could make the opposite argument, right? Not relying on the legal commitment to save you.
1: Also, to be fair, you and I mean, I don't know if you'd say this for yourself. I have not seen I from the very beginning did not see a good example of marriages, and I've asked a lot of people, but yeah. So I think, like, when you watch that be, you know, the fighting and all that stuff, it's like, why would I want to do that? I'm also scared of marriage.
3: I hear you. Mm-hmm. And I think you've seen both examples, good and bad, started with bad and then you've seen good, right?
1: Yeah, but I mean, even in my mom's marriage, there was a very, you know, there's a dark time when my stepdad relapsed. So, but they bounced, mm-hmm, back from it. And now that's how I'm like, wow, they really, like, overcame on the other side. So,
4: yeah, the people that are pushing on you or, like, trying to convince you, I will forever say, like, they're miserable are the ones, right, that want you to soak in their misery too. No one's gonna say you should get married or you should have children. Truly, I am both. I am married, right, and I have a child, and I will never tell someone to do it, like, if I don't feel like they want that.
1: Like, yeah, why do you care what I do, you know?
4: Mm-hmm.
3: When I hear you, like, I did see a very bad example growing up of marriage. And then I think if my mom were listening now and my dad, my mom listens every day, she'd say, well, this one's not perfect, but it's a whole lot better example. So I can't exactly blame my parents because, mm-hmm, I've seen both versions.
1: See,
3: I've
1: my grandparents had a bad marriage, like, ooh.
3: I've seen a really unhealthy version, and I've, mm-hmm, seen a more normal, healthy version with its ups and downs, but that, I don't know. Just for me,
1: right.
3: If that's what we do, if I meet someone who I have not met yet, clearly, and that's what we decide to do, and that's something that she is very important to her, and I feel that's right, then that's what we'll do. But the argument that somehow if you do that, it's officialer than if you don't, and my argument would be the strongest promise I could offer you is to do what I tell you I'm going to do. And I don't think that... You can BS your way through a church ceremony, but if you don't believe it, like, deep down in your soul,
1: yes,
3: then I don't know that you're going to do it regardless. I mean, and I think statistics prove that. Am I rage baiting and gaslighting again? I don't know. God forbid.
1: And also, like, yes, you may have seen an example of a marriage, like, work through stuff, but is it a marriage you would want for yourself? And for me, like, I have not seen a marriage that I would want for myself. And I think that's really what it comes down to. I'm open to it, but it's scary for me.
3: All right, fine. I'll take the ring back. It's unbelievable. Okay. So,
2: he canceled his banquet hall.
3: Yeah.
1: Right. Yeah. Hey, yeah. No, yeah. I will be there celebrating
3: you. Smashing dreams over here. No, I mean, because that's what you guys have decided to do, and it's going to work for you, and that's what you both want.
1: Exactly.
3: But I think people want... I think if there's a moral of today's show, it's I'm exhausted, one. And two, I think it's that people are hell-bent on convincing you that their way is the way, and that's fine. All, mm-hmm, I ever want to do is be heard for my way.
2: Yeah. That's it.
3: Like, you don't have to agree with me, but don't argue with me about, you know, what I feel or, right, what I'm thinking.
4: Right. Yeah. What you want.
3: Because
4: your
3: of
4: needs.
3: What, because it suits your, like,
1: you're not going to convince
3: me. Well, this
1: me,
3: is what you, this is what you did. And it's like, well, I didn't, I don't think that actually. So I don't know why we're arguing, but anyway, let's get married, everybody. $750 in the showdown. You can win next 5 pop culture questions. We've given you the answers on the show. So it should be very easy. Yet somehow she's won 1,149 times and only lost 79, 8 straight games. 855-591-1035. 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

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I mean the ones, I mean like she's the one. 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The girls

0: really wish you Hits 96.1. Fred Show is on. Somebody texted, I wish I knew more about your guys' past traumas and your views on relationships. I'm like, are we being trolled right now? Because I'm pretty sure that if you've been listening for 15 minutes, then you know the deep mental illness and extreme trauma that's in this. that we've been able to monetize in the form of a radio show. You honestly, iHeart can't buy this level of mental illness. No. You simply can't. Self-diagnosed, but it's impossible. It can't be done. That's why we're spreading the nation to make other people feel more normal. I think that's our business model, actually. Spreading the nation to make you feel normal.
1: Trademark
0: The Fred
1: it.
0: Show.
1: Get
0: yeah, honestly, TM.
1: TM now with a little circle around it.
0: But
1: little
0: TM. The R.
2: Guaranteed human.
0: Get that going. Also, it's been brought to my attention, and this can't possibly be, but it's been brought to my attention by Bella Hameen that someone from the DMV, someone from the Washington, Baltimore area wants to play the Showbiz Shelly Showdown. This must be a mistake.
2: I was
0: told zero people are listening to us there. Zero people. And I know there's a campaign for zero people to listen to us, which is crazy to me. Unbelievable. We're here so we don't get fined. Don't you understand that? I'm just here so I don't get fined. We will see if that is true in just a moment. It can't be true because we only have 13 listeners, but there we have zero. So let's see. This is very exciting. Game Show Wednesday. Also, we have a theme for Kiki Karaoke today, and it's songs with birds.
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21: 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Do they actually like it?
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32: 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We asked people if they could do an impression of me. Have a listen.
33: Hey, Crystal, good luck.
34: Off she goes. Sound booth poof. Crystal, she cannot hear these questions. Number one for you. Who joined Stevie Nicks for a duet of Landslide at the Met Gala?
33: Three.
35: Two.
36: I don't know.
34: Okay, that's right. We got four left. I can't help you cheat quite yet because this game, you know, we play this game at a high level of integrity, okay? Zoe Kravitz's ex-fiance started posting cryptic messages after news broke that she and Harry Styles are engaged after 8 months of dating. Name the ex.
33: Three.
35: The ex of Lenny Kravitz.
34: Zoe Kravitz's ex-fiance.
33: Daughter. Three. Two.
35: Oh, Zoe Kravitz's ex-fiance is that Magic Mike guy.
33: Yes, he is. I'm trying.
34: But I don't think we can't accept that. I can't accept that.
35: Right, oh, Channing Tatum. It's Channing Tatum.
34: You're going to get a three, though, so this is fine. Cameron Diaz and her husband announced they secretly welcomed their third child. Is she married? This is a 50-50 one. Is she married to Joel or Benji Madden? Joel or Benji Madden?
35: I think it's Benji.
33: Oh, my gosh.
34: She's smart part two.
33: Beauty and
34: Brains. Nah, this is just, how can one person have it all?
33: No, they don't make him like you no more, girl.
34: No, they don't. Unbelievable. Which rapper dropped MIA from his tour after she got booed for a political rant during a stop in Dallas?
5: Three, two.
35: Yes.
34: Okay, and Meryl Streep, Emily Blunt, Anne Hathaway, and Stanley Tucci said that they would consider a third installment of this popular movie as long as the script is good. What's the movie, Christelle?
35: Strada.
34: Yes. There you go. That's a genius. Two. That is what a great score. And nice of you to just not get them all to make it easier for Shelley. She got a two, but she knew all five.
33: Okay. She's just that kind of person.
34: The game was just too easy for her, honestly. You know what I mean? Yeah.
33: And she's generous.
34: Exactly. Beauty, exactly. Intelligence, generosity. A lot like Mother Teresa. Yeah. Christelle. Oh, yeah. Dance, act. Unbelievable. Who joined Stevie Nicks for a duet of Landslide at the Met Gala?
5: Sabrina Carpenter.
34: Yeah. Zoe Kravitz's ex-fiance started posting cryptic messages after news broke that she and Harry Styles are engaged after 8 months of dating. Name the ex.
5: Channing Tatum.
34: Yeah, Cameron Diaz and her husband announced that they secretly welcomed their third child. Is she married to Joel or Benji Madden?
5: Benji.
34: Benji is right. Which rapper dropped MIA from his tour after she got booed for a political rant during a stop in Dallas?
5: Oh, yeah.
34: Kid Cudi. And Meryl Streep, Emily Blunt, Anne Hathaway, and Stanley Tucci, are you rolling? Said that they would consider a third installment of this popular movie as long as the script is good.
5: The Devil Wears Prada.
34: Yeah, that's a four. That's a win. All right, Christelle. So you're relatively new to this, but you have to say it. My name is Christelle. I got showed up on the showdown, and you got to say, I can't hang with the gorilla. Go.
35: My name is Christelle. I got shut up at the showdown. I cannot hang with a gorilla.
34: Christelle, despite being a perfect human being, you in fact cannot hang with a gorilla.
6: Cat. Christelle, you steal the prettiest in the world. Hey, cat. You gotta represent, girl.
33: Right, leave some for the
34: Jason,
33: rest of
34: can
33: us.
34: Can we give her something? We gotta give her something.
7: Sure.
34: All right, yeah. Hang on. So we're gonna give you some. I don't know what it is. Stapler, pen, I don't know. Something, empty Starbucks cup. I don't know. But hang on a second. Stay right there. Have a great day, and thank you for listening. Tell everybody you know.
35: Thank you. You too.
34: Okay, good. All right. She's we got one, you guys. We got one.
33: That's exciting.
34: Isn't it, though?
33: Yeah.
34: I thought so, too. It's like, look, we never knew this was gonna happen. Here we are. We're grateful and we're blessed and we're starting from nothing, but we got one.
6: Yes.
34: That's right.
6: That's right.
34: $800 tomorrow. Win number 1,150 and 9.

0: 9 straight. Let's do it again tomorrow, Shells.
1: Yes, let's. Sounds all right. Good.
0: Have a good day.
1: You too. Bye.
0: Okay, bye. Game show Wednesday. Game numero dos is definitely going to be Paulina. You filled in one day for Shelley. We just gave you general knowledge questions. Mm-hmm. Your answers were absurd. We love you. We never know what you're going to say. So that's the game. Just general knowledge trivia against Paulina on a zero-game win streak, 103 wins and 116 losses. Mm. It's living up to its name. If you want to take her on, call now, 855-591-1035. And Kiki Karaoke after that. Fred shows up.

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1: It's the Fred Show. Do you have what it takes to battle?
2: You're definitely going to be Paulina, pero not today.

0: Bill's nose to Pepita. It's on site. If you can hear this. Hey, yo.
1: Hey, the bird has a name.
0: Pepita girl.
1: Pepita. The goose. Sheena, how you doing? Good morning.
2: Good morning. Good. Thank
1: very,
2: you.
1: Very glad you're here, Sheena. And let's play this game. Five general knowledge questions against Paulina. 103 wins all time only. Well, 116 losses, so it is living up to its name. A zero game win streak. You had a bit of a run at
0: I
1: one
0: did.
1: Point, but now you don't. P, adios, mi amiga.
0: All right. Good luck. Bye-bye.
1: Vámonos a la Soundbooth Poof. Soundbooth Poof. Enter within. Okay. Sheena, question number one. What holiday is coming up? And you better, nobody better mess this up. Very important holiday. What holiday is coming up this Sunday, May 10th, in the United States?
2: Mother's Day.
1: What is the main ingredient in sauerkraut?
0: Three. Two.
2: Cabbage.
1: Which annual, I'm thinking about animals now and birds and Pepita, which annual sporting event is known as the most exciting 2 minutes in sports?
0: Three. Two. One.
2: No idea.
1: Also a good Saturday night if I'm really lucky. What succulent plant is used to make tequila?
0: Three.
2: Agave.
1: And Los Del Rio released a song in the 1990s that inspired this popular dance craze.
0: Three. Two.
2: I have no idea.
1: All right, you got a three. Good That's job. Not bad. Now a tie does go to Paulina because we only play once a week. So there are no tiebreakers in this game. A three.
0: That's true. Oh, ooh.
1: A three is
0: okay,
1: a score to
0: beat. I have a chance, is what I hear.
1: Are you ready?
2: Yes. Open for it.
1: Okay. What holiday is coming up this Sunday, May 10th, in the United States?
0: That is Mother's Day.
1: It is. Woo! What is the main ingredient in sauerkraut?
0: That is three. Sauerkraut.
3: A two.
0: Oh. Capusta, like the... What'd you call me?
3: Let's talk about my capusta.
1: Why are you talking about... Yeah. How dare you bring that up?
0: Hey, what is it called?
1: That's a private area.
0: Fred,
1: we don't talk about that.
0: My Polish comrade, you know this.
3: It's just cabbage, babe.
1: Well, it's cabbage.
0: That's what I meant.
1: I was going to say, fermentation is your thing in Poland, okay? And I don't
0: love
1: know how
0: it.
1: You didn't know that.
0: It's
1: do you love a fermentation
0: in
1: Poland?

0: not a cactus. Oh my God, I can't think of it. I can't think of it.
1: We were looking for agave.
0: Thank you.
1: All right, well, if you,
0: I'm done.
1: I mean,
0: I'm done. Capusta.
2: Capusta, how you say?
1: Los Del Rio released a song in the 90s that inspired this popular dance craze.
0: Macarena.
1: That's right, it's the Macarena. I don't know. I mean, P, I realize you said it in...
0: I literally could not think of it in English.
1: You technically got it right, but I think the rules state if we look deep in the rule book, you have to speak in English. I think that's only fair.
0: This is a bilingual problem right
1: here. I think it's only fair because, you know, then people could call up here and speak in their native language, and we may not speak it,
2: right. Yep.
1: And then we're not going to... No, I'm sorry, we have
0: to... No, okay. I lost.
1: The international language of this game is English, okay? Is what we're going with.
0: Okay,
1: Sheena,
0: fine.
1: You did great. You didn't win. We're gonna. Well, can we give her something?
3: Yes.
1: We're gonna give you something, always. Sheena. Okay.
2: Make papusta.
0: Right. I'll make you papusta. Ooh,
1: right. I'm gonna give you some papuska.
0: Kapusta.
1: Kapusta.
0: Poland. What are you talking about?
1: Well, I didn't learn the entire language in 6 days. I'm sorry, Sheena. Hang on a second. Have a good day.
4: Thank you. You too.
1: And don't argue with me. Mother's Day is a holiday. Okay, it's a holiday.
0: What?
1: Oh, someone said Mother's Day is not a holiday.
3: I'm gonna fight whoever.
1: It's
2: in my calendar 5 times.
1: It's a holiday.
5: Who
1: I don't
5: would
1: care.
5: Argue?
1: Because people want to argue about everything today.
2: Oh, my goodness.
1: Stop arguing. You do realize, guys, the point of our show is to make you happy. It is not to make you angry. So if you get angry by something, then you should know that that is not our intent, and you might be angry.
0: Yes.
1: Because nobody, in our pre-show meeting, which we have a very in-depth pre-show meeting each day. So what will be the rage bait today, guys? Kiki, how are we going to target people's emotions today?
6: GLP-1s, baby.
1: Yep, and that's what we chose. And we chose violence.
6: And marriage.
1: And we did it.
6: Don't forget about marriage.
1: And marriage. Yeah, and then soon we'll talk about tipping. It's going to be great.
0: Yes.
1: You're going to love it.
0: Yes.
1: Kiki Karaoke is up next. The theme today, songs with birds involved.
6: Yes.
1: In the title or the band or whatever, because Kaylin tried to make friends with a nesting 50-pound goose yesterday named Pepita that is a resident of the Mexican restaurant that we all attended. And little did she know, you're not supposed to roll up on it. And try and pet it, because it turns out that geese that with children geese under it,
0: right.
1: She was sitting on her children geese, okay,
2: hey,
1: her little kid geese,
2: man.
1: All right, and you're not supposed to roll up. No. That's how you wind up with half a nose.
2: Also, AI Mother's Day is an official national holiday in the United States. Boom, cat, drop the mic. Don't talk to me. I'm done.
1: Thank you.
0: That's right. Period.
2: That's right, girl.
1: So Kiki Karaoke, it's in my iPhone. It's obviously a holiday.
0: Yes.
1: Kiki Karaoke. All you have to do is tell us whether you think she will get the next two lines of lyrics right or wrong. It has to be correct. And Jason is the fact checker.
3: Yes.
1: Once I stop the song, all right? Song's about birds. 85

0: calling the Mexican restaurant to see if there's surveillance footage of the attack. And by the way, when I say attack, it was Kaylin attacking the bird. The bird didn't do anything wrong.
1: I want to be friends.
0: All morning, Kiki's like, can we get surveillance?
2: Yes. I just need to see what happened.
0: He's taking Paulina, taking Kaylin's face off is what happened. All right. Ladies and gentlemen, it's time to play Kiki Karaoke.
3: Yeah, baby. Woo.
0: Kenyatta. Hello, Kenyatta.
4: Oh, my God. I'm so excited. Hi.
0: You know what? I'm excited. Oh, I'm the most excited of anybody. Tell me a fun fact about you.
4: Okay, right now I'm a home daycare provider, and I have been listening to you from the start.
0: Thank you.
4: Me and my son, we're one of the 13. We have been trying to get on the show
0: Yeah, it's amazing. It's refreshing to hear a new member of the 13, because usually when people call, they go, this is my eighth time playing a game this week.
1: It's like, chill.
0: Like, we really only do have 13 listeners, apparently. Okay, so the theme in Kiki Karaoke this week is birds-related things, bird-adjacent.
3: Mm-hmm.
0: Nelly Furtado, I'm Like a Bird, song number one. When I stop this song, Kenyatta, do you think that Kiki will get the next two lines of lyrics right or wrong?
4: Oh, what do you think, Elijah?
5: I think right.
0: Oh, you think right? Elijah says right. And so in that case, let's see how this goes.
2: No, okay. Elijah.
6: You're beautiful.
2: Yes, you are. This is for you, Kaylin. That's for sure.
0: Yeah.

0: know if there's any saving this one, but yeah. I'm going to make it so easy for you.
1: Love it. It's real.
0: What?

0: where my nose is. I don't know where your nose is. Hey, all I want to see is I'm like a bird. I want to fly away. We got to find your nose, girl. Why would you mess with my pizza? Maybe all I really want to know is
1: where's your nose?
0: I
1: want to
0: fly away. I don't know where your nose is.
2: Hey, you're the tetanus shot.
1: I will never hear this song the same again.
0: I want to fly away. I don't know where your nose is. But I know where your heart right. is. Yes, Kay.
1: Okay. So, Kenyatta, that didn't go right. How about this
0: beautiful.
1: One, though?
0: It was.
1: Prince, When Doves Cry. This is a classic.
0: Yes.
3: Oh, that's a good one.
1: Yeah, I agree. Right or wrong?
3: Okay, you think she's going to get it right or wrong?
4: Right.
3: He got faith in you, girl.
1: How old is Elijah?
0: A wise?
3: It's 7.
1: Seven-year-old Elijah needs to bet against Kiki, okay?
0: No,
1: I'm sorry.
0: It's a
1: I'm sorry,
0: wise
1: Elijah.
0: 7-year-old.
1: I'm
0: yes.
1: sorry, Elijah, but you know, you got too much faith in this lady, but we'll see how this goes.
0: Ow!
1: Oh,
0: that's Michael Jackson.
5: You and I are getting so close.
1: Oh, no.
6: Frog bird.
0: Wait. Don't stop it.
5: Just like my mama.
1: Not yet.
0: Oh.

0: We scream at each other.
1: No.
0: She's never sad. How did we touch on the birds? This is what it sounds like. Yes, almost died. Don't touch no more. You take that piece.
2: Correct.
0: Gotta get a tetanus shot.
3: Sounds like your ass almost died.
4: What do we touch on the birds?
2: Don't touch on the birds. This is my dog's cry.
3: What?
0: This is what it sounds like.
2: Not cut.
0: Baby, I'm just like Kaylin.
2: Hey.

0: Honestly, way better version. Way better version. I'm actually crying. All right.
1: Don't cry.
0: Kenyatta and 7-year-old Elijah. I guess technically you already lost, but nobody loses
1: what?
0: In this
1: he's
0: game.
1: He's a winner.
0: He said you were going to get both right. You got
1: and
0: both wrong.
1: He's right. It's all subjective.
2: What is right, really?
1: Lyrics are subjective. They're in the ear of the beholder.
0: It's love it or die.
2: Kapuska.
0: Yeah. Kapuska.
1: It's Kapusta.
0: Whatever it is. All right. Final song, Kenyatta. Eagle Eye Cherry. Eagle bird. Save tonight. Right or wrong, guys?
3: Okay, we're going to go.
1: Yes, you're wrong. Yes, I'm wrong.
3: He said wrong.
0: Oh, yes, see, Elijah. He's learning. Yes. That's a very sharp young man. He's learning quickly now.
1: Okay. I remember this song.
0: Yeah, you hear this in Walgreens.
1: Yes.

0: Cause tomorrow, tomorrow we'll be gone. Close the blinds. Yeah. Cause you got outside now. Come tomorrow. When doves cry.
1: You already said a minute ago. I needed that 10 minutes ago.
0: Close the stove. Yeah. Tomorrow we'll be gone. Come tomorrow.
1: Tomorrow we'll be gone, but come tomorrow.
0: Tomorrow. When doves cry.
1: Tomorrow I will be gone. Kenyatta, I knew. Tomorrow. Eli, we love you. You won.
2: Oh,
1: yes. Hey, Elijah, can I get a, can you do I Can't Hang With the Gorilla? Can you do it for me?
3: You want to do it?
2: Wait, I
3: can't hang with the gorilla. You got to hold it out like we hear. You ready? I can't hang with the gorilla.
1: Ooh, okay.
0: Wow.
4: Go ahead.
1: Yay. Good job.
0: Oh, are they still on?
4: Be careful, buddy.
1: Oh, wow. Okay, wow. Well, guys, it was great talking with both of you. Hang on a second. Have an amazing day, okay?
3: You too.
1: You stay right there. I think he's still going.
0: When doves cry.
1: I love when little kids do it, they take a breath. I'm like, that defeats the purpose, guys. Come on now.
4: Don't break their little heart.
1: Little kids, a gorilla.
4: I don't think they're doing what I'm doing.
1: Yeah, I love you. The fun fact, it's about geese.
0: It should be.
1: Maybe it is now.
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0: The Fred Show is on. Yeah. Fred's Fun Fact.
1: Fred's Fun Fact. The more you know, the more you know. You can learn so much.
2: Learn so much. So much. Thank you, Bella. Did you know the distinctive V pattern that Canada geese fly while migrating actually has a purpose? It helps the birds maintain their energy and improves communication.
3: But why are they so angry?
2: Well, I happen to look up many other facts.
3: Okay.
2: Facts.net.
3: I'm triggered.
2: 19 fascinating facts about geese. They're social birds. I beg to differ.
3: Excuse?
2: They're excellent flyers. They're herbivores, except for your nose. They're monogamous. That's nice.
4: Oh.
2: Once a pair bond is formed, it usually lasts for life.
3: I did not see no dad there.
2: They're protective parents. 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

0: Kaylee and Joe stepping in on Hits 96.1. 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

Sammy Joe on Hits 96.1. Know who's also about to have the summer? Olivia Rodrigo. And she is coming on tour. We want to get you hooked up with Olivia Rodrigo tickets. Anytime we play an Olivia Rodrigo song here on Hits 96.1, you got to leave us a talkback mic on the free iHeartRadio.

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0: 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She was telling us what she plans on doing after this era.
1: I'm just not ready to leave Midnight Sun yet. Whatever happens after this era, I don't think I'm going to do a 180, because this feels very authentic and genuine to who I am as an artist.
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0: least once a week, my Pilates studio does a Tate McRae themed class. 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

Sometimes You Get Hot on Hits 96.1. I'm still convinced that song is a backhanded compliment. You know, she looked incredible at the Met Gala the other night. And, you know, we never actually get to see inside the Met Gala, but Vogue did us a solid and they posted a video of the performance of the night, which was surprising.

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1: Justin Bieber, the artist with the most monthly streams this month after his Coachella return. I'm so happy I'm not the only person that went back to listen to his entire catalog. I'm sorry, Never Say Never has gone triple platinum in my car. 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

0: on Hits 96.1. Okay, where are my sober girlies? Charlotte's getting a non-alcoholic bar. Heart Butter is going to be serving up mocktails, THC seltzers. The first pop-up is June 25th from 6 to 8 at Chino Coffee.
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1: Seacrest with you. Sissany Tanya here. Thanks for being on with us.
2: By the way, Ryan.
1: Yes.
2: I met Akon the other day.
1: You met Akon?
2: He was in here in the building and we got to chatting, and he had only the nicest things to say about you and your mom.
1: Okay, so tell me.
2: Because they were neighbors, right?
1: Well, so yeah, Akon moved into the house next door to my parents in Atlanta, and they got invited to a party at his house, and my mom and dad called, and they're like, should we go? Should we not go?
2: Oh, and there was multiple times, even just when he was having his own parties, that maybe he didn't even invite your mom to. She would stop by with cookies and stuff, and he's like, and we're all hanging out. We just have the girls over. And there's Ryan's mom with a tray of cookies.
1: Right. Did he talk about the cars? He would drive by my mom taking a walk and offer to take her to the mall?
2: He didn't, but I told him that he needs to stop by and visit because obviously you guys have a lot to catch up on.
1: Akon, a legend in my mom's mind.
2: I know.
1: You didn't know that there was a collab with Connie and Akon.
2: No.
1: You knew about the smack that with Eminem, but you didn't know about Akon and Connie.
2: Yeah.
1: All right. I'm so happy. Yeah, Akon, if you or your people are listening, let's go. We got to rehash. Got to relive those moments and memories. I'll never forget it. He'd drive down the street. My mom would be on her walk. And he'd be going sometimes to the mall. And he'd offer my mom a ride to Perimeter Mall.
2: Oh, I love that. Around
1: the corner. Yeah. She wanted to go. Can you imagine she rolls up? I think he had the car with the doors on the flip up or something.
2: Yeah, and that was before like anybody had those.
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1: Taylor Swift's lyrics are clearly inspired by all-time female songwriter greats like Joni Mitchell, Dolly Parton, Carole King. 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In a new interview, she revealed the impact the bands like Fall Out Boy and Dashboard Confessionals had on her. 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
1: It is Seacrest, Sissany, Tanya, Sophia, The Back Room, Michaela. Dating is not fun. It can be very typical, right? You go through your performance first date. You look for things. I mean, you kind of dread. I dread the date because I'm like, oh gosh, what am I have to talk about? My favorite color, my favorite place.
2: my favorite food.
3: So true.
1: Like, what are we going to have to talk
2: about?
1: Right? People ask, me too. But yes, the conversation is so surface.
3: Yeah,
1: usually.
3: But also if it's like you never want a moment of silence, so you just start whipping out whatever questions. Yeah.
1: Stuff. Like literally when you get that awkward moment and you're quiet and she's quiet and you both sort of know you're both quiet, you got to be the one to bring up something. Have you ever parachuted? You ever skydived? I got a couple in my pocket, questions like that. You ever skydived? Mini golf?
2: Rapid fire.
1: Yeah, rapid fire stuff.
2: Mm-hmm.
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0: 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Thanks for being with us. You know, there's something about memory, right? Like, yeah. Something about memory. There's, well, I mean, I've read about this, but I can't remember what I read.
1: Sure.
0: Hang on.

It's 96.1. Ryan Seacrest, Sissany, and Tanya. I'm stiff from this show. This show has worn me out. Lots of energy exuding from us. Thanks for being here. Tomorrow, we're back with a lot more. Have a good day.

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0: It is Hits 96.1. We are Charlotte's number one for all the hits. I'm Mike Klein in for EJ. Wait, what is going on right now over in South End?
1: I just got done getting my hair done.
0: Big day tonight?
1: Nothing. I was just treating myself.
0: Oh, who doesn't love self-care?
1: Yeah, a little bit.
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0: It is Hits 96.1. We are Charlotte's number one for all the hits. 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
1: They say the holy water's watered down, and this town's lost its faith. Our colors will fade.

It is Hits 96.1. So Americans would spend more for peace of mind. So households around $80,000 a year, they spend almost three quarters of it, $57,000 yearly, for security and serenity. I mean, that totally makes sense, actually. It's Bieber.

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TikTokers want to buy Spirit Airlines. Over 100,000 people want in. I don't think this is going to happen, though. I'm sorry, guys, but I love the effort. Taylor, set up the lights on right now.

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0: A real person wrote this line that I'm saying right now. And this one. And this one. And this
1: 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Guaranteed human. Throwing petals like, do you love me at night?

We are commercial free right now on Hits 96.1. All new Fred show tomorrow morning at 8:30. He's got a waiting by the phone that you're going to love. And then 8:45. Can you beat Showbiz Shelly? Let's say you can. It's Kalani now.

All these shows are getting canceled. Now, I know Post Malone is canceling some of his dates. It looks like Meghan Trainor did cancel. Pussycat Dolls out now, too. This is going to be a weird summer for sure. Zara Larsson, Midnight Sun's on right now. We are Hits 96.1, Charlotte's number one for all the hits.

Another shot for you to get those Olivarad Ringo tickets. Every time you hear us play it, you got to open up the iHeartRadio app to Hits 96.1 and leave us a talkback message, your name and where you're from, and say that you heard it for your chance to win. Somebody.

0: It is Hits 96.1. We are Charlotte's number one for all the hits. So you think it's bad to date in the workplace?
1: I don't think it's a good idea to date within the workplace, just based on proximity. Like, you don't actually like that person. They're just around. And then when you break up, it's messy.
0: Wait a second. Is this with experience?
1: No, it's a thing. Psychologically, you are more likely to, like, have a crush on someone if you spend time with them.
0: That's a good point. I didn't think about that. Now I got to rethink everything.
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Sienna Sparrow, Die on This Hill is on Hits 96.1. I'm Mike Klein. 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Can you beat Showbiz Shelly? It's up to like almost $800 now. That's a lot of money. Pitbull.

0: Hits 96.1. Guys can be D-bags. Let me just tell you. Okay, so what happened to you in Uptown?
1: Yes, he put his hands on my thighs and tried to lift me up so I could sit on him and make out with him.
0: Oh, my God.
1: And that
0: God.
1: Was the first time ever hanging out with him.
0: Oh, my God. Really? And he was your coworker?
1: Yes. And then on a TikTok, yeah, on a Snapchat video, he was like, oh, I'm going to get her to kiss me in a year.
0: Oh, my God.
1: So I have actually audio video of him sexually harassing me. So, yeah.
0: Oh, my God.
1: The lawyer apologized to me.
0: Wait, was this a young guy?
1: Yeah. He was younger than me. He was like 25.
0: Oh, my God. That's even more disturbing, isn't it? God, that's so weird. I don't get it.
2: 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We'll investigate. 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

0: It is Hits 96.1. We are Charlotte's number one for all the hits. Whenever you hear Olivia Rodrigo, you got to open up that iHeartRadio app and leave us a message letting us know that you heard it so you can see her when she comes through Charlotte. That's how you win that. So we're literally just talking about this. It's Kiss and Make Up Day today.
1: Oh, my God. What a perfect excuse.
0: Are you on the outs with anybody right now?
1: No, but I could make it happen.
0: It's your big chance to make them mad. It's just a holiday, honey. I'm sorry.
1: Yep, just to celebrate.
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20: 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In the car, at the gym, on the couch, while people are walking their dogs. Who's a good boy? Who's a good boy? You're a good boy, that's right. You're a good boy. So why not make the next ad about you? 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
0: Road closures for Cap City Half Marathon start Friday, April 24th at 5 p.m. and continue through Saturday, April 25th. COTA service downtown and in nearby neighborhoods will be rerouted. Expect delays and check your route at COTA.com.
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Here's Noah Kahan, The Great Divide. I can't

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0: 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Are you going out again tonight?
1: No, going to the gym. I've lost 15 pounds in the last 3 weeks, so I'm trying to keep it up.
0: Oh, my God. From working out, or are you doing the shot thing, too?
1: I'm doing the shot in intermittent fasting and working out.
0: Oh, my God. I've done the shot. I've lost 50 pounds. It's amazing.
1: I know. Thank God for the shot, because I would still be fat if I was.
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And what I'm saying is that we're giving away Olivia Rodrigo tickets. Anytime you hear one of her songs, you hit us up on the iHeartRadio app and you're ready to leave a talkback. So are we going to play it next? Let's see. 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
1: So you're telling me women love, quote, a bad boy.
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Thorough as don't need your chest. 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Zodiac sign, it must be a Gemini moon, cause we about to go half. Mistakenly, nobody been in a bag, but how many bodies done been in her bag?

Yeah, it's an Olivia Rodrigo song. That's what you're looking out for. Olivia Rodrigo. When we play that, you get ready with the talk back, Mike, to win Olivia Rodrigo tickets on Hits 96.1. The question is, are we going to play it next?

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1: What's up? My name is Colt, and I'm actually, I'm taking my dinner break right now. You should do my job while I'm finishing this food.
2: Do your job for you? 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
1: All right, you're in control of the music for the next 10 minutes.